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1: 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Our guests today are two seniors here at the high school, two actors and technicians there. Mm-hmm. Austin Womack and Grayson Legrone. How are y'all guys doing today?
2: Doing good.
1: Now, Austin, man, how are our grades here at the high school first?
3: Well, I take dual credit and those classes are still kind of getting started, but the grades I do have are all A's.
1: What do you want to do after high school?
3: I plan to attend Texas State University to study acting and further pursue an acting career.
1: And I know we talked about this a little bit beforehand, but are we wanting to be on the big screen, or we just want to be a part of it?
3: Whatever
1: somehow?
3: Opportunity I can get, you know, plays, musicals, movies, short films, any kind of opportunity I can get to tell a story.
1: Can you sing?
3: I like to believe I can.
1: Yeah, okay.
4: He did the little mermaid. That sucker cut a tune out.
1: Okay. And what about you?
4: I didn't think he could sing, but he could sing.
1: He could sing?
4: Yeah, it shocked me.
1: Grayson, how are your grades, man?
5: They're doing good.
1: Cool. And what do you want to do after high school?
5: Well, my current goal is to attend Texas Christian University, TCU, and I don't know quite what I'm going to major in exactly.
1: Do you have any idea maybe what you want to be?
5: Current major in plan right now is a major in business marketing and minor in finance.
1: Okay. Awesome. So let's go to the fun stuff. We're here for an acting. What's the name of the play we got going on?
3: Dark Side by Ken Jones.
1: And for the fans at home watching, when are the dates Dark Side is going to be performed?
5: September 3rd, 5th, and 6th.
1: Thursday, Saturday, Sunday. Mm-hmm. So people can watch football game. Where is it going to be at?
5: It's going to be in the Black Box Theater at the high school.
4: And if you've never been in a Black Box, you're on top of the actors. Mm-hmm. That is the weirdest thing. You're actually part of the scene or the set,
3: yeah,
4: basically.
3: Mm-hmm. Yeah.
4: Do you like the Black Box better, or is it more intimate? Or what is the difference for you, the Black Box and the
3: I think it depends on the material. If you're doing more of a play kind of like Dark Side where there's high stakes and it's a little dramatic, then you want a more intimate feel. But if it's a musical or something big, then the pack is definitely a good play. And for one act play as well.
4: What are you doing in the Dark Side? And tell us a little bit about the Dark Side. Tell us what you do first.
3: So I play the character of Bill Griffin. He is the main protagonist of the story.
4: For those out there that don't know protagonist, that's the bad guy, right?
3: That is the good guy. I guess, in this sense.
4: Yeah, protagonist is a good guy?
1: Yeah, it was 50-50.
4: It's a 50-50 shot.
1: Yeah.
4: So your protagonist is a good guy?
3: Kind of. Okay. Essentially, the story revolves around three astronauts, the Apollo 18 missions. Two are actually on the moon. Bill Griffin, he's in a command module just orbiting. Right, and he's alone, and when he gets to the Dark Side, there are some things that happened in the past. He gets flashbacks, and all these things happen, and there's an internal struggle with Bill. Mm-hmm. So that's kind of what the play revolves around.
1: Grayson, what are you doing in the play, man?
5: So my role is I'm the stage manager. I'm pretty much second in command to the director himself. So I basically call the shots backstage. And I help make the show what it is.
1: All right, dealing with actors, is that fun sometimes?
5: Sometimes, yes, because they know how to make people laugh. They can be very comedic sometimes, but sometimes they can be exhausting.
1: Can they be divas like my partner over here sometimes?
5: Oh, yes, they can very much be divas like your partner, Guy Walker, over here.
1: Yes.
4: I have no idea what y'all are talking about.
1: World famous diva. Real quick for the fans at home, Dark Side, we can get our tickets online. Mm-hmm. You can go to, and I may be butchering this horribly, and that's okay. It's https r.show/darkside. After the go on there, you can find it online. But the main thing is the students and staff, you can just email Miss Carr at scarr@hisd.com to get tickets. Either way, go online, come support these guys. But I want to know, why Dark Side? How did this play come about, guys?
3: Well, our director, Mr. Frazier, I love his taste in scripts. He always is choosing scripts, and he definitely has an affinity for a love for a story. And so I think for the both of us, it's just an honor to be a part of his visions for these stories. So
1: that's awesome. Mm-hmm.
4: I sound like he's doing a kiss up.
1: I know. Good. We know who's going to be the main character.
4: That's
1: again,
4: sappy
1: the diva
4: right
1: part.
4: Right, the diva part.
1: Last question for each of you guys before we have to let you go. Being seniors here at the high school, and I'll start with you, Grayson, on this one. Favorite teacher you've had at Hazel High School?
3: I knew it was coming.
5: Favorite teacher at Hazel High School?
1: Uh-huh.
4: Do not say Mr. Frazier.
3: I'm not going to say it.
4: Don't say it.
5: I can't say Carr
3: or Frazier.
5: Can't say Carr or Frazier.
1: Yeah. So who's your
4: favorite teacher? That's just two kissing up right there.
1: You can say it to me. If it's your favorite one.
5: Okay, Mr. Frazier.
1: Why Mr. Frazier?
5: I've had him all 4 years of high school. He's my favorite class, favorite teacher. He creates such a fun environment in his classrooms. Even though sometimes his class can be, like, a lot of work sometimes, especially in Tech 1. It's just, he's a great teacher. He's very fun to be around. Great sense of humor. He's just overall an amazing teacher.
1: Awesome. What about you, Austin?
3: I believe last time I said Ms. Drury.
1: Uh-huh.
3: Best friend. I have to continue along the English train, and I gotta say, Miss Odom, she has made English such a wonderful subject, and it's something I'm really interested in, so it's kind of cool, you know. And she's definitely preparing her seniors for the best.
4: That's
3: so,
4: Miss
3: Odom,
4: that is awesome.
1: Guys, good luck to y'all. It's coming up fast this weekend.
4: One of us will be there.
1: Come support these guys this weekend at the Pack Center at the high school. We'll see y'all next time.

0: Does my baby call me honey?
1: Yes, sir.
2: Yes, sir.
0: Do I let her save my money? Yes, sir.
2: Yes, sir.
0: When I hear her genocide and she rolls them big black eyes, does it make goose pimple rise?
1: Yes, sir.
2: Yes, sir.
0: Is there gonna be a wedding? Yes, sir.
2: Yes, sir.
0: Is the news already spreading? Yes, sir.
2: Yes, sir.
0: When we march up side by side and they play Here Come the Bride, will I be puffed up with pride? Yes, sir.
2: Yes, sir.

0: Did I cut out misbehaving? Yes, sir.
1: Yes, sir.
0: Is my razor just for shaving? Yes, sir.
1: Yes, sir.
0: Did I take my gal's advice? Did I give up gin and dice? Now, wasn't that some sacrifice? Yes, sir.
1: Yes, sir.
0: Did I call on Sally Pringle? Yes, sir.
1: Yes, sir.
0: Did she vow that she was single? Yes, sir.
1: Yes, sir.
0: When a man rushed in the flat and demanded, who is that? Did I leave without my hat? Yowza.
1: Yes, sir.

My, my, my, my. Listen at that rhythm train, boy. Boy, I bet all them hobos are all set under them rides. Even Ole is number one in all them cats. Yeah, man. All aboard for Pittsburgh. Hattiesburgh. All aboard. Oh, boy, you can't ride this train.

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1: All right, Bobcat Lady Cat fans, we're here. 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Our guests today are the captains of the cheer team, seniors Megan Griffin and Kennedy Shipp. How are y'all ladies today?
2: We're doing great. Pretty good. How are you?
1: Good. Are y'all nervous to be here?
3: Not anymore.
4: The nerves have feathered out.
1: Okay, good.
5: Smiles, you can just tell. The smiles.
1: Well, and I'll start with, before we go to the fun stuff, okay? And I'll start with just left to right, Megan, is you're a senior here at the high school. How are our grades?
3: They're pretty good. I have all A's so far.
1: So good.
5: That's not terrible.
1: No, not at all. And after high school, what do you want to do?
3: I'm planning on attending Kilgore College and then later transfer to SFA to pursue teaching.
1: That's awesome. Sweet. Now, and that's a calling. What? Why teaching?
3: Well, I feel like I've always been pretty good with kids, and like I've kind of tested it out. I'm a teacher at my church for Sunday schools.
1: Okay.
3: And I've just loved it and fell in love with it.
1: That's amazing. Mm-hmm. Are you wanting to come back home here to teach, maybe?
3: Yes, I think so. Like, I'm a real big homebody. I don't want to go far, so I think I'll stay.
5: We can make a phone call and make that happen.
3: Perfect.
1: One of us is called a diva.
5: We know some people. Kennedy,
1: how are your grades?
2: My grades are good.
1: Now, we're top 10%, close to it, yes? Okay. And this, being in top 10%, is that hard? You have to, especially having cheer, schedule, everything, mm-hmm. you have to be disciplined in your studying?
2: Yes, it was really hard. So I fell out of top 10% and then I gained it back this past year. But I had to like just really like get my life together.
1: I had to study
2: super late and it took a lot of work, but it's super worth it.
5: Did you have to take anybody out?
1: That's what I was going to ask.
2: If it needed to be done,
1: we got to get there.
5: I know
2: gotta
5: a guy.
2: Got to get there somehow.
3: The diva knows someone.
1: I promise you. Yeah. What do you want to do after high school?
2: So I'm planning on going to Texas A&M and then studying public health, and then after that going to PA school to be a dermatology PA.
1: That's awesome.
5: Why dermatology?
2: Because I think they're kind of like the divas of healthcare.
1: Yeah.
2: I feel like they kind of can plan their own schedule.
5: Yeah,
2: it's
5: yeah.
2: a lot more chill than being in a hospital where it's like things are just crazy 24/7 and it's like you're in your own little clinic and it's cute and I get to wear cute scrubs and just,
5: you know, that's all about what you're wearing. The cute clothes you're wearing, that makes perfectly sense. That's what job I'm looking for.
1: And
5: the
1: one
5: cute
1: of his
5: job.
1: Main roles is picking out where to go to lunch. That's his
5: look, that's
1: task.
5: Important.
2: Yes.
1: With yeah, every day.
2: Yeah.
1: So y'all get it.
5: You yeah, 100%.
1: Now
5: the poor teachers, they don't get to go to first. Like bless you.
1: 20 minutes.
3: Bring something.
1: Yes. Now y'all are both the captains on the cheer squad. How does one get to be a captain? Is that like an election? Is that picked out? How did y'all get to be captains?
3: It's a process. Yeah. So basically the tryout. So we have just random judges come in. I think last year it was like ETBU coaches. And so we go in after our tryout to make the team, and we have to come up with a cheer and a dance on our own. We have to teach them. We have interview.
2: You have to write like kind of an essay. Mm-hmm. You write like all of the awards you've gotten throughout the years. You have teacher recs. Mm-hmm. And then
3: also voting.
2: Oh, and votes. Yes. Mm-hmm. So it is a voting, but that's not a huge percentage of it.
1: It's just kind of judges, everything.
5: Mm-hmm. I can tell you right now, I've judged chili contest. I've judged dessert contest. Did the FFA help them out there? The one job I will never, ever want is cheerleading to judge to see who's on the team.
2: Yeah,
5: that's cutthroat right there.
2: People get feisty. It is tough. Tryout can be really good or really, really bad.
1: There's not going to be a Netflix documentary anytime soon on y'all, is there?
2: Not us. We're done. We're better than this one.
5: I want to ask a question for you. Game day, what do y'all do to prepare on Friday nights? What is a typical Friday to look for y'all?
2: Well, we usually get there about 30 minutes early, just kind of go over everything we need, our expectations, and then we'll go out, do pregame, all of our cute little dances and stuff. We'll come back.
5: And they are cute dances.
2: We'll come back, and then Ashley will usually have us doing some sort of crowd involvement stuff, and then we just go back and forth communicating with the team what cheers we're going to do, what stunts, kind of just, you know, how the night's going to look out. We kind of play it by ear.
1: Y'all have pregame rituals. Wear the same shirt, don't change your socks, anything like that.
2: I always get ready with my friends and get 7 Brew.
1: Okay.
5: We got that. One of us takes our shoes off immediately when they get in the booth. That's his Friday night ritual.
3: Wow.
1: Yeah, they play well. I mean,
5: take the shoes off. We actually play better when his shoes is off.
1: I mean,
3: so y'all those shoes better stay off.
2: I don't think anyone on the team are. Do you?
5: So. No
1: rituals like certain number of bows or
5: no
1: anything?
5: Superstitions.
1: That's something we got to think about going forward.
2: I feel like we do, but it's like.
3: I mean, we do Ghost Riders. But
2: yeah,
3: like,
2: I don't know. We don't have anything where it's like, I have to do this or our stunts are going to fall. I'm going to forget all the cheers.
5: Now you're thinking about it, ain't
2: yeah.
5: you?
2: Yeah.
5: Now we're thinking about
3: it. Well, I do always for like sometimes in practices to get us going, you know, to hit a full out.
2: Oh, yeah.
3: I go like, you know, clap it and everyone starts going. And I go all in on me, all in on three, one, two, three, all in. Because that's
1: the Ray Lewis of the group.
5: That's
1: yeah,
5: right
1: I love
5: there.
1: It. Yeah.
2: I forgot about that.
1: Yeah. All right. So because we're running out of time, do y'all have a competition? And if so, when is it?
2: Yes. We have our biggest competition is in February-ish. Yeah. But we have little competitions leading up to it. And our first ones will be in December.
1: Are we pretty good?
2: We haven't even gotten our routine yet.
1: Okay.
3: So, we get it in September.
2: We get it,
5: how
2: no,
5: are we
2: going to
5: be learning
2: like
5: if you ain't got it
2: yeah.
5: yet?
2: Well, we'll get it in 2 weeks. Our choreographer will come, and then from there, we will just practice and then get feedback.
1: We will win, right?
2: We will win.
3: We will this year. We will get top 10 this year.
1: There you go.
3: We will.
1: So last question for each of you, and I actually start over here with you, Kennedy. Senior at Hallsville High School, favorite teacher you've had at Hallsville?
2: Hands down, Miss Drury. She's perfect. Like, she's the teacher that you want. She's kept up. I was in her class sophomore year, and through then, she's always, like, checked on me and, like, always gone out of her way to talk to me and just, like, shown kindness and that she really cares about her job and her students. And she's just, like, she's the teacher that you want.
1: Wonderful.
5: Got a good T-shirt, too.
1: Yeah.
2: She does.
1: And what about you, Megan?
3: I have three, and I cannot pick between them.
5: You get one.
3: I get one. Okay.
5: You get one. That's
3: okay.
5: The rule.
3: Well, I'm going to go also Miss Drury because I've had her since freshman year, and I had her junior year. So I've had her 2 years of high school, and she has been just always there for me. And, like, I go to her during if I have a bad day, I go to her. Like, that's the one person I go to all the time.
1: Awesome.
5: Me too. I'm the same way.
1: He's same way.
5: I bet bad day I go see Abby.
1: Well, fans at home, come support these young ladies. Friday night's competition. We'll see y'all next time.

heart every now and then. Ever since we've been apart, you don't know how much I miss you and how I long to kiss you every now and then. Every now and then I keep wondering how you are, asking everyone if you're happy where you are. What's the good of my denying? I've

Now, have you read of the fable of Cain and Abel? Once there was in a scandal that shook the town. Cain became mighty jealous of brother Abel. So he rose up and smote Abel down. Now the Lord sure was hopping mad, and yet he was plenty sad to think that he had a man like Cain. The Lord spoke and showed his wrath, and Cain walked the path that led to a life full of pain. You can't run from the shadow of retribution. If you're bad, then you've got to pay for your wrong. Let yourself take a lesson from Cain and Abel. Don't lament, be content. Don't resent what the Lord has sent, and you'll find

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1: All right, Bobcat Lady Cat fans, we're here all in, all the time.
2: All in, all the time.
1: This segment is sponsored by Roofmasters and Bubba's 33 in Longview, Texas. Almost fell out of my chair. I got so pumped up about this segment. I was all in. Now, we're here with the cheerleading coach, Ashley Hughes. First off, Ashley, how many years in education?
3: I've been with this group 6 years, and then first year head coach.
1: What's it like seeing a group go from freshmen to seniors?
3: It's my favorite.
1: Is it?
3: Yeah.
1: Had they been a pretty good group to work with?
3: I love this group.
1: Yeah. What? So actually, I'll come back to group here in a second. How many do you have? How many cheerleaders, mascots do you have that you have to work with daily?
3: 36. 36 girls.
1: How do you pick
2: and them? And is that sophomores or freshmen all
3: it's
2: the way?
3: It's freshmen all the way to seniors. We have a JV group and a varsity group, two different teams. But this year, every single member of JV are freshmen, so that's pretty cool. And then varsity is sophomores through seniors this year.
2: So you have 30 sophomore seniors or overall group?
3: Overall.
2: Okay, freshmen through seniors.
3: Mm-hmm. We have 14 JV and 19 on varsity, and then we have mascots.
1: So when are tryouts every year, usually?
3: The Friday of spring break every year.
1: And how is that nerve-wracking for the coach, or does somebody else pick them?
3: No, I mean, we don't have anything to do with picking them, but they're like our children.
1: Yeah.
3: So just as much as their parents get nervous for them, we get nervous for them.
1: Yeah.
3: So, yeah, it's pretty, it's not...
2: It's got to be brutal.
3: Favorite week of the year.
2: When somebody doesn't make it.
3: It's heartbreaking. It's hard. They're my kids.
2: And they're your babies. And obviously, you don't have any pick. And everybody needs to know. You have no choice in who makes the team.
3: No.
2: And Mark and I will never do that.
1: Thankful you don't have any choice.
3: That's exactly why we do that.
1: Yeah.
2: Smart.
3: For that reason alone, it's hard. I mean, they mean a lot to us, so it is hard.
1: How did you get into coaching cheerleading? Like, I know you were a cheerleader when you were younger, but why cheerleading? Why did you fall in love with it?
3: Just the sport of it, the competitiveness, I guess.
1: I would say that sometimes girls are a lot more competitive than guys.
3: Yeah, my husband would say so.
1: Yeah, and I would agree.
3: Yeah.
1: A little more cutthroat on everything. Yeah. Now, you said you got into it helping out with choreography. Mm-hmm. The fans at home didn't get to hear that. That, to me, would be one of the hardest things. How do you pick choreography? Do you steal stuff and make it your own? How do you
3: a little bit of both.
1: Do that? I mean, is there a method to that madness?
3: So we had someone come in and customize a routine for the girls. And then I come in and coach them after that process for the competitive routines. Like now, pep rallies, the captains, the seniors, and we come up with it. Our girls are really, really gifted. So they'll kind of give me an idea and the captains and I run with it.
2: So you have to know the routine also.
3: Yeah.
2: Do you get out there with them and do the routine?
3: I mean, I've been accused of it before. Yeah.
1: Do you play to your team's strengths or do you pick
3: you
1: out a routine
3: to.
1: And
3: no.
1: say, hey, learn it?
3: No, we customize it to their strengths. And every year is different. This year... They're super hard workers. They're great with interacting with the fans and bringing that into it. So that's going to be our strength. But overall, this team is just pretty awesome all the way around. So it's going to be pretty easy.
1: Is it going to be rough to see them go?
3: Yeah. Yeah, it is.
1: Yeah. And so what all seasons does cheerleading have? I mean, is it just football, then the competition and basketball?
3: We never stop.
1: So it's
3: ever.
1: Just one.
2: I seen her at a dadgum volleyball game the other night getting after it. Y'all have at least two games a week. Is that a fair statement?
3: When they're here, if they're home, we're cheering. If football's home, we're cheering. We will do anything that we can that we know about. One of my main things is I love all sports. I was raised with a brother. My husband was massive into sports. I was massive into sports. So we want to support all the things. So whatever we can do, we're doing.
2: Favorite sport?
3: Oh, baseball. I mean, besides cheer, it's going to be baseball, softball.
2: Well, I mean, why come we can't have cheerleaders at the baseball game?
3: Hey, we can be
2: I've never seen a cheerleader at the baseball game or the softball games.
3: They're there. They're just in the stands.
2: I don't know why we ain't out there cheering and thumping.
3: We might get kicked out. We get pretty feisty.
2: I'm okay with that.
3: Yeah.
2: I've been thrown out of a ball game before.
3: I mean.
1: So your staff, do you have anybody that helps you out with this?
3: I have an assistant, Kelly Little, and this is her first year as an assistant, so she's doing great.
1: Awesome. Yeah. And do you, are you 36? Is that pretty much a sweet spot on number? Are you looking to grow it or?
3: I will never put a number on it. I love that if they want to do it and we can grow that, let's go.
1: Awesome. Awesome. Yeah. So competition is when?
3: Our first, we have some warm-ups in December, but then we have UIL, which is super important to us, and that's what we train really hard on. And that is January the 15th, 16th.
1: Okay.
3: And hopefully this year we'll go top 10.
2: Are we going to?
3: It's
2: going
3: to happen. Yeah. We need all the good vibes.
2: Hopefully nothing.
3: Anyone
2: going.
3: In the community that wants to come and cheer us on at UIL, I see your wife there every year, so that would be awesome. And then fingers crossed we can get to Disney this year by qualifying.
1: I get to see it on the Ocho.
3: Yeah.
2: On the Ocho.
3: Yeah.
1: Last question. Your motto and the name of the segment is All In All the Time. Where did that come from?
3: My seniors.
1: They came up with
3: it? They did, and I write it on almost every comment that I send out to parents. It's been on everything that's been posted, and it's something that I believe in through them, and it is genuine from them. They give their all the time, so I feel I have to do the same for them.
2: That's awesome.
3: Yeah.
2: That is awesome.
1: Coach, thank you. Good luck to y'all.
2: Thank you so much.
1: Have fun on Friday nights.
3: Thank you.
1: Fans at home, we'll see y'all next time.

Your ups, your downs are second nature to me now. Like breathing out and breathing in. I was serenely independent and content before we met. Surely I could always be that way again. And yet, I've grown accustomed to your looks, accustomed to your voice,

0: What's the matter with you, cat? 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
0: Oh, man, you got me talking all that chopsy language. Listen, you cats all crazy. 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
1: 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Our guests today are two seniors here at the high school, two actors and technicians there. Mm-hmm. Austin Womack and Grayson Legrone. How are y'all guys doing today?
2: Doing good.
1: Now, Austin, man, how are our grades here at the high school first?
2: Well, I take dual credit in those classes are still kind of getting started, but the grades I do have are all A's.
1: What do you want to do after high school?
2: I plan to attend Texas State University to study acting and further pursue an acting career.
1: And I know we talked about this a little bit beforehand, but are we wanting to be on the big screen, or we just want to be a part of it?
2: Whatever
1: somehow?
2: Opportunity I can get, you know, plays, musicals, movies, short films, any kind of opportunity I can get to tell a story.
1: Can you sing?
2: I like to believe I can.
1: Yeah, okay.
3: He did the little mermaid. That's like a cut of tune.
1: Okay. And what about you?
3: I didn't think he could sing, but he could sing.
1: He could sing?
3: Yeah, it shocked me.
1: Grayson, how are your grades, man?
4: They're doing good.
1: Cool. And what do you want to do after high school?
4: Well, my current goal is to attend Texas Christian University, TCU, and I don't know quite what I'm going to major in exactly.
1: Do you have any idea maybe what you want to be?
4: Current major in plan right now is a major in business marketing and minor in finance.
1: Okay. Awesome. So let's go to the fun stuff. We're here for an acting. What's the name of the play we got going on?
2: Dark Side by Ken Jones.
1: And for the fans at home watching, when are the dates Dark Side is going to be performed?
4: September 3rd, 5th, and 6th.
1: Thursday, Saturday, Sunday. Mm-hmm. So people can watch football game. Where is it going to be at?
4: It's going to be in the Black Box Theater at the high school.
3: And if you've never been in a Black Box, you're on top of the actors. Mm-hmm. That is the weirdest thing. You're actually part of the scene or the set,
2: yeah,
3: basically.
2: Mm-hmm. Yeah.
3: Do you like the Black Box better, or is it more intimate? Or what is the difference for you, the Black Box and the
2: I think it depends on the material. If you're doing more of a play kind of like Dark Side where there's high stakes and it's a little dramatic, then you want a more intimate feel. But if it's a musical or something big, then the pack is definitely a good play. And for one act play as well.
3: What are you doing in the Dark Side? And tell us a little bit about the Dark Side. Tell us what you do first.
2: So I play the character of Bill Griffin. He is the main protagonist of the story.
3: For those out there that don't know protagonist, that's the bad guy, right?
2: That is the good guy. I guess, in this sense.
3: Yeah, protagonist is a good guy?
1: Yeah. It was 50-50.
3: It's a 50-50 shot.
1: Yeah.
2: Yeah.
3: So your protagonist is a good guy?
2: Kinda. Okay. Essentially, the story revolves around three astronauts, the Apollo 18 missions. Two are actually on the moon. Bill Griffin, he's in a command module just orbiting. Right, and he's alone, and when he gets to the Dark Side, there are some things that happen in the past. He gets flashbacks, and all these things happen, and there's an internal struggle with Bill. Mm-hmm. So that's kind of what the play revolves around.
1: Grayson, what are you doing in the play, man?
4: So my role is I'm the stage manager. I'm pretty much second in command to the director himself. So I basically call the shots backstage, and I help make the show what it is.
1: All right, dealing with actors, is that fun sometimes?
4: Sometimes, yes, because they know how to make people laugh. They can be very comedic sometimes, but sometimes they can be exhausting.
1: Can they be divas like my partner over here sometimes?
4: Oh, yes, they can very much be divas like your partner, Guy Walker, over here.
1: Yes.
3: Hey, I have no idea what y'all are talking about.
1: World famous diva. Hey, real quick for the fans at home, Dark Side, we can get our tickets online. Mm-hmm. You can go to, and I may be butchering this horribly, and that's okay. It's https r.show/darkside. After the go on there, you can find it online. But the main thing is the students and staff, you can just email Miss Carr at scarr@hisd.com to get tickets. Either way, go online, come support these guys. But I want to know, why Dark Side? How did this play come about, guys?
2: Well, our director, Mr. Frazier, I love his taste in scripts. He always is choosing scripts, and he definitely has an affinity for a love for a story. And so I think for the both of us, mm-hmm. It's just an honor to be a part of his visions for these stories. So
1: that's awesome. Mm-hmm.
3: Sound like he's doing a little kissing.
1: I know. Good. we know who's going to be the main character.
3: That's kind of
1: again
3: sappy
1: the diva
3: right
1: part.
3: There.
1: Right? Yeah. The diva part. Last question for each of you guys before we have to let you go. Being seniors here at the high school, and I'll start with you, Grayson, on this mm-hmm. one. Favorite teacher you've had at Hosel High School?
2: I knew it was coming.
4: Favorite teacher at Hosel High School?
1: Uh-huh.
3: Do not say Mr. Frazier.
2: I'm not going to say it.
3: Don't say it.
4: Yeah, I can't say it.
2: We can't say Carr or Frazier.
4: Can't say Carr or Frazier.
1: Yeah. So who's your
3: favorite
1: teacher?
3: That's just two kissing up right there.
1: You can say it to me. If it's your favorite one.
4: Okay, Mr. Frazier.
1: Mr. Frazier?
4: I've had him all 4 years of high school. He's my favorite class, favorite teacher. He creates such a fun environment in his classrooms. Even though sometimes his class can be like a lot of work sometimes, especially in Tech 1. It's just, he's a great teacher. He's very fun to be around. Great sense of humor. He's just overall an amazing teacher.
1: Awesome. What about you, Austin?
2: I believe last time I said Miss Drury.
1: Uh-huh.
2: Best friend. I have to continue along the English train, and I gotta say, Miss Odom, she has made English such a wonderful subject, and it's something I'm really interested in, so it's kind of cool, you know. And she's definitely preparing her seniors for the best.
3: That's
2: so,
3: awesome.
2: Miss
3: that
2: Odom.
3: Is awesome.
1: Guys, good luck to y'all. It's coming up fast this weekend.
3: One of us will be there.
1: Come support these guys this weekend at the PAC Center at the high school. We'll see y'all next time.

sisters and brothers. This is Reverend Satchmo getting ready to beat out this mellow sermon for you. My text this evening is when the saints go marching in. Here come Brother Hickenbottom down the aisle with his trombone. Blow it, boy.

She whined and dined on Mulligan stew and never wished for turkey, as she hitched and hiked and grifted too, from Maine to Albuquerque. Alas, she missed the Beaux-Arts ball, and what is twice as sad, she was never at a party where they honored Noah Cad. But social circles spin too fast to see, a hobohemia is the place to be. 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
1: All right, Bobcat fans, we're here. 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Our guests today are two seniors here at the high school, two actors and technicians there. Mm-hmm. Austin Womack and Grayson Legrone. How are y'all guys doing today?
2: Doing good.
1: Now, Austin, man, how are our grades here at the high school first?
3: Well, I take dual credit and those classes are still kind of getting started, but the grades I do have are all A's.
1: What do you want to do after high school?
3: I plan to attend Texas State University to study acting and further pursue an acting career.
1: And I know we talked about this a little bit beforehand, but are we wanting to be on the big screen, or we just want to be a part of it somehow?
3: Whatever opportunity I can get, you know, plays, musicals, movies, short films, any kind of opportunity I can get to tell a story.
1: Can you sing?
3: I like to believe I can.
1: Yeah, okay.
4: He did the Little Mermaid. That sucker cut a tune out.
1: Okay. And what about you?
4: I didn't think he could sing, but he could sing.
1: He could sing?
4: Yeah, it shocked me.
1: Grayson, how are your grades, man?
5: They're doing good.
1: Cool. And what do you want to do after high school?
5: Well, my current goal is to attend Texas Christian University, TCU, and I don't know quite what I'm going to major in
1: Do you have any idea maybe what you want to be?
5: Major in plan right now is a major in business marketing and minor in finance. There.
1: Okay, awesome. So let's go to the fun stuff. We're here for an acting. What's the name of the play we got going on?
3: Dark Side by Ken Jones.
1: And for the fans at home watching, when are the dates Dark Side is going to be performed?
5: September 3rd, 5th, and 6th.
1: Thursday, Saturday, Sunday. Mm-hmm. So people can watch football game. Where is it going to be at?
5: It's going to be in the Black Box Theater at the high school.
4: And if you've never been in a Black Box, you're on top of the actors. Mm-hmm. That is the weirdest thing. You're actually part of the scene or the set, basically. Mm-hmm. Yeah. Do you like the Black Box better, or is it more intimate? Or what is the difference for you, the Black Box and the
3: I think it depends on the material. If you're doing more of a play kind of like Dark Side where there's high stakes and it's a little dramatic, then you want a more intimate feel. But if it's a musical or something big, then the pack is definitely a good play. And for one I play as well.
4: What are you doing in the Dark Side? And tell us a little bit about the Dark Side. Tell us what you do first.
3: So I play the character of Bill Griffin. He is the main protagonist of the story.
4: For those out there that don't know protagonist, that's the bad guy, right?
3: That is the good guy. Protagonist is a good guy?
1: It was 50-50.
4: It was a 50-50 shot.
1: Yeah.
3: Yeah.
4: So your protagonist is a good guy?
3: Kind of. Okay. Essentially, the story revolves around three astronauts, the Apollo 18 missions. Two are actually on the moon. Bill Griffin, he's in a command module just orbiting. Right, and he's alone, and when he gets to the Dark Side, there are some things that happened in the past. He gets flashbacks, and all these things happen, and there's an internal struggle with Bill. Mm-hmm. So that's kind of what the play revolves around.
1: Grayson, what are you doing in the play, man?
5: So my role is I'm the stage manager. I'm pretty much second in command to the director himself. So I basically call the shots backstage. And I help make the show what it is.
1: All right, dealing with actors, is that fun sometimes?
5: Sometimes, yes, because they know how to make people laugh. They can be very comedic sometimes, but sometimes they can be exhausting.
1: Can they be divas like my partner over here sometimes?
5: Oh, yes, they can very much be divas like your partner Guy Walker over here.
1: Yes.
4: I have no idea what y'all are talking about.
1: World famous diva. Real quick for the fans at home, Dark Side, we can get our tickets online. Mm-hmm. You can go to, and I may be butchering this horribly, and that's okay. It's https r.show/darkside. After the go on there, you can find it online. But the main thing is the students and staff, you can just email Miss Carr at scarr@hisd.com to get tickets. Either way, go online, come support these guys. But I want to know, why Dark Side? How did this play come about, guys?
3: Well, our director, Mr. Frazier, I love his taste in scripts. He always is choosing scripts, and he definitely, has an affinity for a love for a story. And so I think for the both of us, it's just an honor to be a part of his visions for these stories. So
1: that's awesome. Mm-hmm.
4: Sound like he had done a kiss up.
1: I know.
4: Good.
1: Who's going to be the main character.
4: That's kind of
1: again,
4: sappy
1: the diva
4: right
1: part.
4: There.
1: Right? The diva part. Last question for each of you guys before we have to let you go. Being seniors here at the high school, and I'll start with you, Grayson, on this one. Favorite teacher you've had at Hazel High School?
3: I knew it was coming.
5: Favorite teacher at Hazel High School?
4: Do not say Mr. Frazier.
3: I'm not going to say it.
4: Don't say it.
5: Yeah, I can't say it.
3: We can't say Carl or Frazier.
5: Can't say Carl or Frazier.
1: Yeah. So who's your
4: favorite
1: teacher?
4: That's just two kissing up right there.
1: You can say it to me. If it's your favorite one.
5: Okay, Mr. Frazier.
1: Mr. Frazier?
5: I've had him all 4 years of high school. He's my favorite class, favorite teacher. He creates such a fun environment in his classrooms. Even though sometimes his class can be like a lot of work sometimes, especially in Tech 1. It's just, he's a great teacher. He's very fun to be around. Great sense of humor. He's just overall an amazing teacher.
1: Awesome. What about you, Austin?
3: I think, I believe last time I said Ms. Drury.
4: Best friend.
3: Yeah, best friend. I have to continue along the English train, and I gotta say, Miss Odom, she has made English such a wonderful subject, and it's something I'm really interested in, so it's kind of cool, you know? And she's definitely preparing her seniors for the best.
4: That's
3: so
4: awesome.
3: Miss
4: Odom.
3: That is
4: awesome.
1: Guys, good luck to y'all. It's coming up fast this weekend.
4: One of us will be there.
1: Come support these guys this weekend at the PAC Center at the high school. We'll see y'all next time.

Now, Mama, I'm no big part of an egg man. 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But I'm from way down in the South. Now, listen, baby. I'll buy you all the pretty things that you think you need. As long as I can keep this cornet up to my mouth. Oh, I'll play you a little minor MG. And if you say it's necessary, baby, well, I'll even hit high C.

0: Now, sisters and brothers, this is Reverend Satchel Mouth Armstrong. Gonna speak to you this evening, and I ain't gonna keep you here long. I just want to introduce some of the brothers. We have a little Creole member here, or rather, a new deacon. He want to say something to the congregation. He's none other than the Creole boy, Little Satchel Mouth Joe Lindsay. Say something from Joe, will you?
1: Now, sisters and brothers, we want to pick up a good collection here tonight. Well, Brother Armstrong, come on with it if you're coming. Oh, you dog.
0: And if you ever get it, Brother Lindsay, please don't put it in your pocket, will you? Thank you.
1: Amen.
0: Drop it in there, Brother Jack Randall. I thank you. Now, how to do, Brother Bresson? And Brother Randolph? Why, here's the three thanks boys. Little George James, Al Washington, and Esther Boone. Why, there's Charlie Alexander here. And Reverend Johnny Lindsay. And Deacon Hall. Why, here's two little songwriters here. Little Louis Dunlap and Charles Carpenter. And what do you think about that? They are smoking a Louis Armstrong special cigar. More power to you, boys. Hello, Professor Sherman Cook. How are you, brother? He looking all prosperous. He's a New Orleans boy, so. Swing out, Brother Washington. Have you anything to say, Brother Mike McKendrick?
2: Well, nothing.
0: Thank you. Just Randolph. What do you say, Randolph?
3: Brother Armstrong, I haven't got my dollar money yet.
0: You better go home. Hello there.
3: I'm true.
0: Oh, my goodness. What kind of church is this?
3: What kind of church
0: is this? I got to get some of this, boys. I got to take one of these courses. Give me

0: Look out now, brothers and sisters. 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Of course, it could have been better. $2 more would have got my shoes out of pawn. But nevertheless, I'm in love with you. Hold that, sister. But get off of my foot.
1: Oh, Brother Armstrong, you're killing me.
0: Look down. Lord, Lord, Lord.

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You ask my wife to wash your clothes, you rascal, you. You ask my wife to wash that dirty shirt, you rascal, you. You ask my wife to wash your clothes.

0: You know you done me wrong, you rascal, you.
1: No, I didn't. No, I didn't.
0: You know you done me wrong, you rascal, you.
1: You're wrong again, I tell you.
0: You know you done me wrong. You done stole my wife and gone to St. Louis.
1: Why?
0: Be glad when you're dead, you rascal, you. Ask my wife for a meal, you rascal, you.
1: Well, that's all I wanted was a meal.
0: Ask my wife for a meal, you rascal, you.
1: Well, what more was it for me to ask for?
0: Ask my wife for a meal and something else you tried to steal.
1: Oh, no.
0: Be glad when you're dead, you rascal, you.
1: You're wrong again.
0: There ain't no use to run, you rascal, you.
1: Where you think I'm
0: going to
1: run to?
0: There ain't no use to run, you rascal, you.
1: Ain't
0: going to
1: run nowhere.
0: There ain't no use to run.
1: Why?
0: Well, I'll pip a pistol at you.
1: Well, oh, my

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1: His back is brawny, but his brain is weak. He's just plain stupid with a stubborn streak.
0: And by the way, if you hate...

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1: A fish won't do anything but swim in a brook. 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
0: But then if that sort of life is what you wish, you may grow up to be a fish.

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seen the well-to-do upon Lenox Avenue, on that famous thoroughfare, with their noses in the air, high hats and colored collars, white spats and 50

0: And look at here. 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I saw an old man laying flat on his back.
1: Yeah.
0: If old man Mose was dead asleep, I did not know. Boy, after looking through that window,
2: I ain't gonna do that no more.
0: Cause

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2: All right, Bobcat fans, we're here opening drive with head coach Josh Strickland. 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Also, as well, I want to mention real quick our other sponsors before we get to going with Coach Strickland. Blueberry Hill, they've been amazing here helping out our students. And just the whole thing here at Hazel Game Day. Buchanan's Hardware, they've been amazing always in Hazel Sports. Albert Gottel Plumbing, they've stepped up big this year. And again, Bubba's, they've been amazing. But opening drive, head coach Strickland, going into week two. How are the kids? They came back on a Monday after their first Friday night. Mm-hmm. And I want to first ask this. Mm-hmm. It was hot Friday, okay? Is that something that the kids have gotten used to playing four quarters in that kind of heat?
3: I mean, the other team had to play in it too, in my opinion. And so, was it hot? Yeah, it was hot. And we haven't done it for that long. But it is what it is. I mean, I think everybody's in that boat, right? And I think the story of the night was just the start to the game, yeah. Right? And we got to find a way to, you know, you have all these game plans and all of a sudden you have a start like that. And the bad thing about the start was, or the good thing about it was, it's not like we were out of position. Heck, one of our best players had great coverage on one of their best players, and that dude made a play, right?
2: Made a play. Yeah.
3: And then it's our job on offense to go out there and not go three and out right after that, and we did. And with a team like this, man, quick starts are – you have to have really, really good starts for the most part. When I say a team like this, I'm talking about still a little bit – on the inexperienced side. Now we have a lot of guys coming back. We still got a lot of young pups. That was their first game too. So I think, you know, that team over there is, man, they are loaded with seniors. And that's their really good senior class. And they've been there. No excuses. A good job to them. We got to find a way to start faster. And that was the theme this week. There's a couple things I didn't like. And I know it says 4:55 on there, but I could probably talk for 10 minutes about it. But,
4: you know, show segment. Let's talk.
3: Yeah, one of the other things is, you know, and I take full responsibility for whatever reason. I didn't like the energy level that we had early in the game. I could watch our film and watch our sideline, and man, I was seeing coaches on the field getting fired up. But you know, we had some guys that were golf clapping on the good plays. Right. Like I want some guys that are sitting there with towels in their hand and raw. I mean, I want them getting fired
2: ready
3: up.
2: Ready to battle.
3: They work so hard to get to play for only 48 minutes. Let's have fun while we're doing it. Now, the reason I point the finger at myself is all week I was like, hey, we can't get too fired up too quick. It's going to be hot. We got to have four quarters of, you know, and so maybe I played the wrong card on that, but I hope we're fired up getting off the bus in Kauffman because I'm not taking that approach anymore. So today's practice, music was blaring. It was high-spirited already. Best practice we've had so far because I knew the kids would respond. So, and
2: what do you learn, Coach Strickland, from your kids? You know, from you had quite a few turnovers.
3: Yeah,
2: and
3: we actually only had one turnover, but we had a block kick. Yeah,
2: right.
3: Yeah, yeah.
2: And penalty. You know, the fumble and the one off on the return. But then, the penalties in kind of big situations. Yeah. What did you learn from your team just reacting from it?
3: Well. You know, first of all, going in, I was more worried about special teams than anything. We had two special teams turnovers. And the main reason I was worried about special teams is because we always have 15 minutes of pre-practice where we do nothing but kick and catch and punt and do all that. And if there's anything that we've had to kind of get rid of, it's been that the last few weeks. No excuses. It's just we had to prioritize other things, right? In my DNA to this, I mean, we're going to look ourselves in the mirror, and that's what I tell our kids to do. So I was concerned about that. As far as how he responded, you know, I told him at halftime, I said, you work all the time not to play 48 minutes. You find something the second half you can do better. The crazy thing is there's less than 100 yards difference of offense in that game. We have a third and one. We bring in our heavy package that I can't wait to see. And we false start, and it's third and six.
4: Yeah,
3: right.
4: We talked about
3: and
4: that.
3: And little bitty things like that. We had three screens set up that should have gone 40 plus yards when you watch film, and we were one block away. Take away those screen periods that we're used to doing. We got to add them back in, right? We got to find a way. So tonight, those lights may be on because I promise you we're going to get it in until we get it in. And they know that, and we're ready to go.
2: Well, let's move and talk about Kauffman. What does Kauffman bring? Going to Kauffman.
3: We have to stop number 29. He's a true freshman for them. He had 5 touchdowns the other night.
2: Wow.
3: And he did it on the jet sweep. He did it from receiver. He did it. He had a long kick return. I don't know the score on the kick return, but I'm pretty sure he had 5 offensive touchdowns. They scored 48 points against Greenville. Their quarterback's a big kid that can run, okay, as far as like a power runner. He also plays a little linebacker, right? And so that's what you have to look out for them offensively. I mean, 29-12, and they got a really good offensive line, and they have other guys too, but when you have 5 touchdowns, that's going to stand off the page, right? Defensively, they're an active front up front. Now, they did give up some points the other night. They like to stay too high. They like, they'll trap their corner and roll cover 3 that way by using their corners of 4 scout. They love to keep the box intact.
2: Yeah.
3: And try to keep as many guys in there as you can. And so, you know, we have to do a good job of, you know, playing sideline to sideline this week and making them, those guys, cover the entire field.
4: So do you change your game plan a whole lot for Kauffman from Lindale?
3: Yeah, they're 2 different teams, right? Plus, I've seen what I mean, Kauffman can give us something different, right? But it's hard to gauge off of scrimmages exactly what you're going to see because nobody wants to show it all, right? What I was disappointed the other night is there's 2 plays that we came up with for Lindale, and guys are wide open, and we just didn't have the time to get it to them.
2: Right.
3: And Coach Arnett is the first one in there watching film Saturday. No lie, this is our offensive line coach on Saturday. I walk in, and there's a meeting room, and all of a sudden I hear like Metallica, heavy metal, I hear something going, and I go in there, and he's got each player's stuff with notes stapled, and he's got his notes. He's got 5 pages, and there's a barbecue stain from ribs he's already eaten on there. I was like, that's the offensive line coach right there.
2: Yes, and
3: like,
2: without a doubt.
3: Our coaches went to work. We were there till 2 a.m. A bunch of us on Friday. Back up there Saturday. Back up there till 8 p.m. yesterday. Because heck, that's what we do, right? We go to work and we get it fixed. And I think you're going to see some big changes this week, as far as our kids. I think we had some flashes in the second half that's going to lead into what we're going to do Friday night. And I think we're about to go on a little run here.
2: I'm excited for it. Fans at home, opening drive, head coach Josh Strickland. We'll see y'all next time.

0: matter with you, Cat? 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
1: Pops, we just mugging lightly.
0: But you got me talking all that chopster. Like, listen, you cats all crazy. Why don't you get the hand out the man's pocket? Look out there, Sassamo. 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Now, let's get together. Watch it, boys. 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

0: All right, Bobcat fans, we're here. 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Our guest today is a junior, Hallsville High School, Cole Smith. Cole, how are you today, man?
1: Doing good. How about you?
0: Good. Cole's got that calm demeanor to him. But when he's out on Friday nights, I don't see a lot of calmness. But before we get to the fun stuff in football, grades. How are grades?
1: Doing good right now.
0: All A's, A's and B's.
1: All A's, like one B in one class.
0: Though. Okay. Now, during football season especially, do you have to put a lot of concentration into studying, discipline, and time, or is that something that comes relatively easy?
1: Well, nothing comes easy, though. A lot of people, you always got to put in that work, dedication to everything. There's a lot of work, discipline into something, and you can be good at it.
2: What is your favorite subject? What is your toughest subject?
1: My favorite subject's history, and my toughest subject, I would say English, because it's like a lot of writing you just got to do in that class.
2: History was always my favorite, and math, unfortunately, was my struggle. But what about history do you like?
1: I just love learning about what happened like back then.
2: That's
1: like,
2: right.
1: Before, of course, like I got here, and what mistakes we made as humanity and what we can evolve as.
2: I like that. Yeah. I like that.
0: So fun stuff, the football, man. You're now an upperclassman, a junior. Are you feeling like you're more of a leadership role? Are you a loud leader or a leader by example?
1: I feel more as like a leader by example. I'm not really a guy who would probably like be like hooper and holler and yelling, kind of like that. More like a person who just like watch that guy right there. He knows what he's doing.
0: Okay.
1: And then they'll follow my footsteps, stuff like that. But I can be like either one when I need to be.
2: What kind of smack talker are you?
1: I don't think I can be saying what I'm going to say. Right here.
0: Now, for the fans at home, what number are you and what position do you play?
1: Number 11. I'm a defense end / outside linebacker, tight end.
0: What about number 11? Like, why did we pick number 11, or was it just given to you?
1: Well, first, number 11 was like my dad's number. He played it during his high school days, and that's just a number I fell in love with. All the great edge rushers, outside linebackers, most of them wore number 11. Micah Parsons, all of them, they wore that. So it's just my number that I love the most.
0: You don't know who Derek Johnson, that played linebacker at Texas, is, probably, do you?
1: Nah,
0: okay, you need to watch some
2: number
0: film
2: 11.
0: Of him.
2: Number 11.
0: Linebackers outside. But no, man, so Friday night didn't go exactly the way y'all wanted it to, but you played a good game in there, man. Is this year, what are your team goals this year? We'll start there.
1: Well, my team goals are the make playoffs, of course.
0: Yeah.
1: But what I want for the team is like to make playoffs with like a big winning record. We get our home game for our playoff game, not
2: That'd
1: have to go
2: sweet.
1: Somewhere on the road. We just have that atmosphere here in Hallsville.
2: All right, we got coming up Coughlin Friday night. What do you know about them? Talk to me. What are we looking at?
1: Well, what we're looking at is just mostly a team that relies on one guy.
2: Right.
1: I'll say right now, they got that one freshman running back. They got with that Texas Tech offer on his name, and we're going to come for him.
0: Yeah. So, in the defense y'all play, is you're from a defensive end, do you do mainly pass rushing? Do you got to run defend, do a little bit of both?
1: Do a little bit of both, but I'll say I'm mostly just a pass rusher guy.
0: Do you ever got to drop back in coverage?
1: I do a little bit when it's needed to.
0: Okay.
1: I can play everywhere on the
2: field.
1: Is that
2: your least favorite thing to do, is drop back in coverage?
1: I'll say that. You got to, like, read the quarterback, look where all the receivers are. I like just to go right at the quarterback or running back.
2: 10 years back and go get them.
1: Yes, sir.
0: What about right now, Friday nights? You know, first off, do you have any superstitions? Do you wear the same socks every Friday?
1: No superstitions.
0: No superstitions? Not the same shirt or anything?
2: Golly.
0: I had a shirt underneath my pads my senior year that you could have, like, cracked in half because I didn't wash it or anything. So what about Friday nights are special to you, man?
1: It's just the atmosphere of you wake up on Friday morning, you know that you got a game, get everything you need to go ready right before it's at 7:30 p.m. hits, go. Time to go after them.
2: Do you have music you play before the game, list everybody?
1: I have music before the game, and then they take away our phones and all that, and then I just listen to what everybody is, and then just tune out to everybody else and just focus on what I.
2: What's your playlist on Friday night?
1: It's like a lot of mixture. I got like some rap music in there, some country in there too.
0: Okay. I was going to say, is it like Donna Summers or are we going Metallica here?
1: No, there's Metallica in there too, like Enter Sandman.
2: Enter Sandman. That's the greatest.
0: You know, coming up, personal goals, what are real quick your personal, just for you, not team goals, just for you. What are you hoping for this year?
1: Well, what I'm hoping for is the lead the whole state in sacks. That's what I'm, that's my good goal I want to go for this year.
0: Okay.
1: Be a great leader of this football team. Be one of them top guys. As soon as they hear the name Hallsville, they're going to think, oh, we're playing against me tonight.
0: Okay.
2: That's awesome.
1: Watch out for them.
0: All right, man. Favorite teacher you've had at Hallsville High School since you've been here, man, is the last question.
2: One teacher.
0: One. You can only pick teacher. One.
2: Not 14. One.
1: I'll say my favorite teacher is my English 2 teacher. She was also my English 3 teacher, too, this year.
0: Who is that?
1: Miss Wright.
0: What about Miss Wright do you love?
1: I just love, like, when you come into the classroom, you feel like a great vibe. She's a great teacher. She teaches it very well to all of her students that are in there. I don't know one person who doesn't like her as a teacher.
2: Well, that's all. He says his toughest subject is English, but then that's his favorite teacher.
1: I just don't like writing. That's the thing.
0: Well, man, Cole, good luck to y'all Friday night. We appreciate you having it home. Hey, fans at home, say a big thank you to our sponsors, Blueberry Hill, Albert Gottel Plumbing, Buchanan's Hardware, Bubba's 33. They do such a great job of supporting these athletes. We'll see y'all next time.

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1: All right, Bobcat fans, we're here opening drive with head coach Josh Strickland. 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Also, as well, I want to mention real quick our other sponsors before we get to going with Coach Strickland. Blueberry Hill, they've been amazing here helping out our students, and just the whole thing here at Hallsville Game Day. Buchanan's Hardware, they've been amazing always in Hallsville Sports. Albert Gottel Plumbing, they've stepped up big this year. And again, Bubba's, they've been amazing. But opening drive, head coach Strickland, going into week two, how are the kids? They came back on a Monday after their first Friday night. Mm-hmm. And I want to first ask this. Mm-hmm. It was hot Friday, okay? Is that something that the kids have gotten used to playing four quarters in that kind of heat?
2: I mean, the other team had to play in it too, in my opinion. And so, was it hot? Yeah, it was hot. And we haven't done it for that long, but it is what it is. I mean, I think everybody's in that boat, right? And I think the story of the night was just the start to the game, yeah. Right? And we got to find a way to, you know, you have all these game plans and all of a sudden you have a start like that. And the bad thing about the start was, or the good thing about it was, it's not like we were out of position. Heck, one of our best players had great coverage on one of their best players, and that dude made a play, right?
1: Made a play. Yeah.
2: And then it's our job on offense to go out there and not go three and out right after that, and we did. And with a team like this, man, quick starts are – you have to have really, really good starts for the most part. When I say a team like this, I'm talking about still a little bit on the inexperienced side. Now we have a lot of guys coming back. We still got a lot of young pups. That was their first game too. So I think, you know, that team over there is – man, they are loaded with seniors, and that's their really good senior class, and they've been there. No excuses. A good job to them. We got to find a way to start faster, and that was the theme this week. There's a couple things I didn't like, and I know it says 4:55 on there, but I could probably talk for 10 minutes about it. But,
3: you know, show segment, let's talk.
2: Yeah, one of the other things is, you know, and I take full responsibility, for whatever reason I didn't like the energy level that we had early in the game. I could watch our film and watch our sideline, and man, I was seeing coaches on the field getting fired up, but you know, we had some guys that were golf clapping on the good plays. Right. Like, I want some guys that are sitting there with towels in their hand and raw. I mean, I want them getting fired
1: ready
2: up.
1: Ready to battle.
2: They work so hard to get to play for only 48 minutes. Let's have fun while we're doing it. Now, the reason I point the finger at myself is, all week, I was like, hey, we can't get too fired up too quick. It's going to be hot. We got to have four quarters of, you know, and so maybe I played the wrong card on that. But I hope we're fired up getting off the bus in Kauffman, because I'm not taking that approach anymore. So today's practice, music was blaring. It was high-spirited already. Best practice we've had so far, because I knew the kids would respond. So And
1: what do you learn, Coach Strickland, from your kids? You know, from you had quite a few turnovers.
2: Yeah. And we actually only had one turnover, but we had a block kick. Yeah,
1: right.
2: Yeah, yeah.
1: And penalty, you know, the fumble and the one off on the return. But
2: the
1: penalties and kind of big situations. Yeah. What did you learn from your team just reacting from it?
2: Well, you know, first of all, going in, I was more worried about special teams than anything. We had two special teams turnovers. And the main reason I was worried about special teams is because we always have 15 minutes of pre-practice where we do nothing but kick and catch and punt and do all that. And if there's anything that we've had to kind of get rid of, it's been that the last few weeks. No excuses. It's just we had to prioritize other things, right? That's not in my DNA to this. I mean, we're going to look ourselves in the mirror, and that's what I tell our kids to do. So I was concerned about that. As far as how he responded, you know, I told him at halftime, I said, you work all the time not to play 48 minutes. You find something the second half you can do better. The crazy thing is, there's less than 100 yards difference of offense in that game. We have a third and one. We bring in our heavy package that I can't wait to see. And we false start, and it's third and six.
3: Yeah,
2: right.
3: We talked about
2: little bitty things like that. We had three screens set up that should have gone 40 plus yards when you watch film, and we were one block away. Take away those screen periods that we're used to doing. We got to add them back in, right? We got to find a way. So tonight, those lights may be on because I promise you we're going to get it in until we get it in. And they know that, and we're ready to go.
1: Well, let's move and talk about Kauffman. What does Kauffman bring? Going to Kauffman.
2: We have to stop number 29. He's a true freshman for them. He had 5 touchdowns the other night.
1: Wow.
2: And he did it on the jet sweep. He did it from receiver. He did it. He had a long kick return. I don't know the score on the kick return, but I'm pretty sure he had 5 offensive touchdowns. They scored 48 points against Greenville. Their quarterback's a big kid that can run, okay, as far as like a power runner. He also plays a little linebacker, right? And so that's what you have to look out for them offensively. I mean, 29-12, and they got a really good offensive line, and they have other guys too, but when you have 5 touchdowns, that's going to stand off the page, right? Defensively, they're an active front up front. Now, they did give up some points the other night. They like to stay too high. They like, they'll trap their corner and roll cover 3 that way by using their corners a force guy. They love to keep the box intact.
1: Yeah.
2: And try to keep as many guys in there as you can. And so, you know, we have to do a good job of, you know, playing sideline to sideline this week and making them, those guys, cover the entire field.
4: So do you change your game plan a whole lot for Kauffman from Lindale?
2: Yeah, they're 2 different teams, right? Plus, I've seen what I mean, Kauffman can give us something different, right? But it's hard to gauge off of scrimmages exactly what you're going to see because nobody wants to show it all, right? What I was disappointed the other night is there's 2 plays that we came up with for Lindale, and guys are wide open, and we just didn't have the time to get it to them.
1: Right.
2: And Coach Arnett is the first one in there watching film Saturday. No lie, this is our offensive line coach on Saturday. I walk in, and there's a meeting room, and all of a sudden I hear like Metallica, heavy metal, I hear something going, and I go in there, and he's got each player's stuff with notes stapled, and he's got his notes. He's got 5 pages, and there's a barbecue stain from ribs he's already eaten on there. I was like, that's the offensive line coach right there.
1: Yes, and
2: like,
1: without a doubt.
2: Our coaches went to work. We were there till 2 a.m. A bunch of us on Friday. Back up there Saturday. Back up there till 8 p.m. yesterday. Because heck, that's what we do, right? We go to work and we get it fixed. And I think you're going to see some big changes this week, as far as our kids. I think we had some flashes in the second half that's going to lead into what we're going to do Friday night. And I think we're about to go on a little run here.
1: I'm excited for it. Fans at home, opening drive, head coach Josh Strickland. We'll see y'all next time.

0: Yes.
1: Where were you going in such a big hurry coming out that apartment house last night? Oh, did you see me? Sure, I seen you almost broke my leg and come out ruining the janitor.
0: Oh, yeah?
1: Sure you did. And who was that man running behind you, Jimmy, trying to catch up with you?
0: Oh, that must have been my friend, Clarence.
1: Well, if it was your friend, Jimmy, why didn't you let him caught up with you?
0: Oh, man, that's my best friend. He must have been trying to catch me.
1: Well, Jimmy, it tell me you go around to his house a lot.
0: I do. I go to see his wife and him all the time.
1: Yes, but what was that shiny thing you had in his right hand waving at your coattail, Jimmy?
0: Oh, I must have left something, and he was trying to give it to me.
1: Yes, if he'd have given you what he was waving at your coattail with, Jimmy, he would have cut your friendship out.
0: Oh, come on, let's play piano.

Oh, you dog. 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Of the lazy river. 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Oh, you river. Look out there, tall Alexander. 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

his lesson in history at Battle of Bunker Hill. 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And rhythm saved the world. And in France not long ago, all the boys were feeling

music wherever history's concerned. 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

0: All right, Bobcat fans, we're here. 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Our guests today are two seniors here at the high school, two actors and technicians there, mm-hmm. Austin Womack and Grayson Legrone. How are y'all guys doing today?
1: Doing good.
0: Now, Austin, man, how are our grades here at the high school first?
1: Well, I take dual credit in those classes are still kind of getting started, but the grades I do have are all A's.
0: What do you want to do after high school?
1: I plan to attend Texas State University to study acting and further pursue an acting career.
0: And I know we talked about this a little bit beforehand, but are we wanting to be on the big screen, or we just want to be a part of it?
1: Whatever
0: somehow?
1: Opportunity I can get, you know, plays, musicals, movies, short films, any kind of opportunity I can get to tell a story.
0: Can you sing?
1: I like to believe I can.
0: Yeah, okay.
2: He did the little mermaid. That sucker cut a tune out.
0: Okay. And what about you?
2: I didn't think he could sing, but he could sing.
0: He could sing?
2: Yeah, it shocked me.
0: Grayson, how are your grades, man?
3: They're doing good.
0: Cool. And what do you want to do after high school?
3: Well, my current goal is to attend Texas Christian University, TCU, and I don't know quite what I'm going to major in exactly.
0: Do you have any idea maybe what you want to be?
3: Current major in plan right now is a major in business marketing and minor in finance.
0: There. Okay, awesome. So let's go to the fun stuff. We're here for an acting. What's the name of the play we got going on?
1: Dark Side by Ken Jones.
0: And for the fans at home watching, when are the dates Dark Side is going to be performed?
3: September 3rd, 5th, and 6th.
0: Thursday, Saturday, Sunday. Mm-hmm. So people can watch football game. Where is it going to be at?
3: It's going to be in the Black Box Theater mm-hmm. at the high school.
2: And if you've never been in a Black Box, you're on top of the actors. Mm-hmm. That is the weirdest thing. You're actually part of the scene or the set,
1: yeah.
2: basically.
1: Mm-hmm. Yeah.
2: Do you like the Black Box better, or is it more intimate? Or what is the difference for you, the Black Box and the
1: I think it depends on the material. If you're doing more of a play kind of like Dark Side where there's high stakes and it's a little dramatic, then you want a more intimate feel. But if it's a musical or something big, then the pack is definitely a good play. And for one act play as well.
2: What are you doing in the Dark Side? And tell us a little bit about the Dark Side. Tell us what you do first.
1: So I play the character of Bill Griffin. He is the main protagonist of the story.
2: For those out there that don't know protagonist, that's the bad guy, right?
1: That is the good guy. I guess, in this sense.
2: Yeah, protagonist is a good guy?
0: Yeah. Yeah, it was 50-50.
2: It's a 50-50 shot.
0: Yeah.
2: So your protagonist is a good guy?
1: Kinda. Okay. Essentially, the story revolves around three astronauts, the Apollo 18 missions. Two are actually on the moon. Bill Griffin, he's in a command module just orbiting. Right, and he's alone, and when he gets to the Dark Side, there are some things that happen in the past. He gets flashbacks, and all these things happen, and there's an internal struggle with Bill. Mm-hmm. So that's kind of what the play revolves around.
0: Grayson, what are you doing in the play, man?
3: So my role is I'm the stage manager. I'm pretty much second in command to the director himself. So I basically call the shots backstage. And I help make the show what it is.
0: All right, dealing with actors, is that fun sometimes?
3: Sometimes, yes, because they know how to make people laugh. They can be very comedic sometimes, but sometimes they can be exhausting.
0: Can they be divas like my partner over here sometimes?
3: Oh, yes, they can very much be divas like your partner, Guy Walker, over here.
0: Yes.
2: I have no idea what y'all are talking about.
0: World famous diva. Real quick for the fans at home, Dark Side, we can get our tickets online. Mm-hmm. You can go to, and I may be butchering this horribly, and that's okay. It's https r.show/darkside. After the go on there, you can find it online. But the mm-hmm. main thing is the students and staff, you can just email Miss Carr at scarr@hisd.com to get tickets. Either way, go online, come support these guys. But I want to know, why Dark Side? How did this play come about, guys?
1: Well, our director, Mr. Frazier, I love his taste in scripts. He always is choosing scripts, and he definitely has an affinity for a love for a story. And so I think for the both of us, mm-hmm. It's just an honor to be a part of his visions for these stories. So
0: that's awesome. Mm-hmm.
2: Sound like he's doing a little kissing up.
0: I know.
2: Good.
0: we know who's going to be the main character.
2: That's kind of
0: again,
2: sappy
0: the diva
2: right
0: part.
2: Right.
0: Right. The diva part. Last question for each of you guys before we have to let you go. Being seniors here at the high school, and I'll start with you, Grayson, on this mm-hmm. one. Favorite teacher you've had at Halsell High School?
1: I knew it was coming.
3: Favorite teacher at Halsell High School?
0: Uh-huh.
2: Do not say Mr. Frazier.
1: I'm not going to say it.
2: Don't say it.
3: Yeah, I can't say it.
1: We can't say Carr or Frazier.
3: Can't say Carr or Frazier.
0: Yeah, so who's your favorite teacher?
2: That's just two kissing up right there.
0: You can say it to me. If it's your favorite one.
3: Okay, Mr. Frazier.
0: Mr. Frazier?
3: I've had him all 4 years of high school. He's my favorite class, favorite teacher. He creates such a fun environment in his classrooms. Even though sometimes his class can be like a lot of work sometimes, especially in Tech 1. It's just, he's a great teacher. He's very fun to be around. Great sense of humor. He's just overall an amazing teacher.
0: Awesome. What about you, Austin?
1: I believe last time I said Miss Drury.
0: Uh-huh.
1: It's
2: my best friend.
1: Yeah, best friend. I have to continue along the English train, and I gotta say, Miss Odom, she has made English such a wonderful subject, and it's something I'm really interested in. So it's kind of cool, you know. And she's definitely preparing her seniors for the best.
2: That's
1: so
2: awesome,
1: Miss
2: Odom.
1: That is awesome.
0: Guys, good luck to y'all. It's coming up fast this weekend.
2: One of us will be there.
0: Come support these guys this weekend at the PAC Center at the high school. We'll see y'all next time.

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0: All right, Bobcat, Lady Cat fans, we're here all in, all the time.
1: All in, all the time.
0: This segment is sponsored by Roofmasters and Bubba's 33 in Longview, Texas. Almost fell out of my chair. I got so pumped up about this segment. I was all in. Now, we're here with the cheerleading coach, Ashley Hughes. First off, Ashley, how many years in education?
2: I've been with this group 6 years, and then first year head coach.
0: What's it like seeing a group go from freshmen to seniors?
2: It's my favorite.
0: Is it?
2: Yeah.
0: Had they been a pretty good group to work with?
2: I love this group.
0: Yeah. What? So actually, I'll come back to group here in a second. How many do you have? How many cheerleaders, mascots do you have that you have to work with daily?
2: 36. 36 girls.
0: How do you pick
1: and them? And is that sophomores or freshmen all
2: it's
1: the way?
2: It's freshmen all the way to seniors. We have a JV group and a varsity group, two different teams. But this year, every single member of JV are freshmen, so that's pretty cool. And then varsity is sophomores through seniors this year.
1: So you have 30 sophomore seniors or overall group?
2: Overall.
1: Okay, freshmen through seniors.
2: Mm-hmm. We have 14 JV and 19 on varsity, and then we have mascots.
0: So when are tryouts every year, usually?
2: The Friday of spring break every year.
0: And how is that nerve-wracking for the coach, or does somebody else pick them?
2: No, I mean, we don't have anything to do with picking them, but they're like our children.
0: Yeah.
2: So just as much as their parents get nervous for them, we get nervous for them.
0: Yeah.
2: So, yeah, it's pretty, it's not...
1: It's got to be brutal.
2: Favorite week of the year.
1: When somebody doesn't make it.
2: It's heartbreaking. It's hard. They're my kids.
1: And they're your babies. And obviously, you don't have any pick. And everybody needs to know. You have no choice in who makes the team.
2: No.
1: And Mark and I will never do that.
0: Thankful you don't have any choice.
2: That's exactly why we do that.
0: Yeah.
1: Smart.
2: For that reason alone, it's hard. I mean, they mean a lot to us, so it is hard.
0: How did you get into coaching cheerleading? Like, I know you were a cheerleader when you were younger, but why cheerleading? Why did you fall in love with it?
2: Just the sport of it, the competitiveness, I guess.
0: I would say that sometimes girls are a lot more competitive than guys.
2: Yeah, my husband would say so.
0: Yeah, and I would agree.
2: Yeah.
0: A little more cutthroat on everything. Yeah. Now, you said you got into it helping out with choreography. Mm-hmm. The fans at home didn't get to hear that. That, to me, would be one of the hardest things. How do you pick choreography? Do you steal stuff and make it your own? How do you
2: a little bit of both.
0: Do that? I mean, is there a method to that madness?
2: So we had someone come in and customize a routine for the girls. And then I come in and coach them after that process for the competitive routines. Like now, pep rallies, the captains, the seniors, and we come up with it. Our girls are really, really gifted. So they'll kind of give me an idea and the captains and I run with it.
1: So you have to know the routine also.
2: Yeah.
1: Do you get out there with them and do the routine?
2: I mean, I've been accused of it before. Yeah.
0: Do you play to your team's strengths or do you pick
2: you
0: out a routine
2: to.
0: And
2: no.
0: say, hey, learn it?
2: No, we customize it to their strengths. And every year is different. This year... They're super hard workers. They're great with interacting with the fans and bringing that into it. So that's going to be our strength. But overall, this team is just pretty awesome all the way around. So it's going to be pretty easy.
0: Is it going to be rough to see them go?
2: Yeah. Yeah, it is.
0: Yeah. And so what all seasons does cheerleading have? I mean, is it just football, then the competition, and basketball?
2: We never stop.
0: So it's
2: ever.
0: Just one.
1: I seen her at a dadgum volleyball game the other night getting after it. Y'all have at least two games a week. Is that a fair statement?
2: When they're here, if they're home, we're cheering. If football's home, we're cheering. We will do anything that we can that we know about. One of my main things is I love all sports. I was raised with a brother. My husband was massive into sports. I was massive into sports. So we want to support all the things. So whatever we can do, we're doing.
1: Favorite sport?
2: Oh, baseball. I mean, besides cheer, it's going to be baseball, softball.
1: Well, I mean, why come we can't have cheerleaders at the baseball game?
2: Hey, we can.
1: I've never seen a cheerleader at the baseball game or the softball games.
2: They're there. They're just in the stands.
1: I don't know why we ain't out there cheering and thumping.
2: We might get kicked out. We get pretty feisty.
1: I'm okay with that.
2: Yeah.
1: I've been thrown out of a ball game before.
2: I mean.
0: So your staff, do you have anybody that helps you out with this?
2: I have an assistant, Kelly Little, and this is her first year as an assistant, so she's doing great.
0: Awesome. Yeah. And do you, are you 36? Is that pretty much a sweet spot on number? Are you looking to grow it or?
2: I will never put a number on it. I love that if they want to do it and we can grow that, let's go.
0: Awesome. Awesome. Yeah. So competition is when?
2: Our first, we have some warm-ups in December, but then we have UIL, which is super important to us, and that's what we train really hard on. And that is January the 15th, 16th.
0: Okay.
2: And hopefully this year we'll go top 10.
1: Are we going to?
2: It's
1: going
2: to happen.
1: Yeah.
2: We need all the good vibes.
1: Hopefully nothing.
2: Anyone
1: going.
2: In the community that wants to come and cheer us on at UIL, I see your wife there every year, so that would be awesome. And then fingers crossed we can get to Disney this year by qualifying.
0: I get to see it on the Ocho.
1: On the Ocho.
2: Yeah.
0: Last question. Your motto and the name of the segment is All In All the Time. Where did that come from?
2: My seniors.
0: They came up with
2: it? They did, and I write it on almost every comment that I send out to parents. It's been on everything that's been posted, and it's something that I believe in through them, and it is genuine from them. They give their all the time, so I feel I have to do the same for them.
1: That's awesome.
2: Yeah.
1: That is awesome.
0: Coach, thank you. Good luck to y'all.
1: Thank you so much.
0: Have fun on Friday nights.
2: Thank you.
0: Fans at home, we'll see y'all next time.

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Now, mama, if you listen, baby, I'll tell you.

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And if that isn't love, it's gonna have to do. Until something better comes along. I'd gladly move this big earth for you. Just to prove my love and its worth to you. Honey, child, if that ain't love, it's gonna have to do. Until the real thing comes along.

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Before I swing for you, I got to do a little practicing on this little Selma trumpet. You remember that good old, good one. But listen, yeah, before we go any further, I want to check that number, Laughing Louie, for you. Yes, sir. You're Laughing Louie. Now get a load of this, Satchel. One, two, three. Laughing Louie. I'm Laughing Louie. I'm Laughing Louie. Better than the best of the Laughing Louie. Yes, buddy, no way. That's me. Now I wake up every morning and I look on the wall. The reason why I laugh, because I see my photograph. That's why they call me Laughing Louie. And you can't think you can say it. Swing out for yourself, yes. Yes, all. Swing out. Swing out, boys. Swing out, swing out. Yes, sir.

0: He's got that hooking thing. 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But look, y'all won't listen to me play with you, and you won't listen to me sing it. But I'm going to blow a little Selma trumpet this evening, and I'm going to play you a beautiful number. You're bound to like it. Get a load of this one, boy. Get a load of this one.
1: Take off, okay?
2: Now, Lord.
1: Watch out there, pup!
0: No, no, no, no. Yeah, I'll go now.

0: All right, Bobcat fans, we're here. 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Our guest today is a junior, Hallsville High School, Cole Smith. Cole, how are you today, man?
1: Doing good. How about you?
0: Good. Cole's got that calm demeanor to him. But when he's out on Friday nights, I don't see a lot of calmness. But before we get to the fun stuff in football, grades. How are grades?
1: Doing good right now.
0: All A's, A's and B's.
1: All A's, like one B in one class.
0: Though. Okay. Now, during football season especially, do you have to put a lot of concentration into studying, discipline, and time, or is that something that comes relatively easy?
1: Well, nothing comes easy, though. A lot of people, you always got to put in that work, dedication to everything. There's a lot of work, discipline into something, and you can be good at it.
2: What is your favorite subject? What is your toughest subject?
1: My favorite subject's history, and my toughest subject, I would say English, because it's like a lot of writing you just got to do in that class.
2: History was always my favorite, and math, unfortunately, was my struggle. But what about history do you like?
1: I just love learning about what happened like back then.
2: That's
1: like,
2: right.
1: Before, of course, like I got here, and what mistakes we made as humanity and what we can evolve as.
2: I like that. Yeah. I like that.
0: So fun stuff, the football, man. You're now an upperclassman, a junior. Are you feeling like you're more of a leadership role? Are you a loud leader or a leader by example?
1: I feel more as like a leader by example. I'm not really a guy who would probably like be like hooper and holler and yelling, kind of like that. More like a person who just like watch that guy right there. He knows what he's doing.
0: Okay.
1: And then they'll follow my footsteps, stuff like that. But I can be like either one when I need to be.
2: What kind of smack talk are you?
1: I don't think I can be saying what I'm going to say. Right here.
0: Now, for the fans at home, what number are you and what position do you play?
1: Number 11. I'm a defense end / outside linebacker, tight end.
0: What about number 11? Like, why did we pick number 11, or was it just given to you?
1: Well, first, number 11 was like my dad's number. He played it during his high school days, and that's just a number I fell in love with. All the great edge rushers, outside linebackers, most of them wore number 11, Micah Parsons, all of them, they wore that, so it's just my number that I love the most.
0: You don't know who Derek Johnson, that played linebacker at Texas, is, probably, do you?
1: No,
0: okay, you need to watch some
2: number
0: film
2: 11.
0: Of him.
2: Number 11.
0: Linebackers outside. But no, man, so Friday night didn't go exactly the way y'all wanted it to, but you played a good game in there, man. Is this year, what are your team goals this year? We'll start there.
1: Well, my team goals are the make playoffs, of course.
0: Yeah.
1: But what I want for the team is like to make playoffs with like a big win record. We get our home game for our playoff game, not
2: That'd
1: have to go
2: sweet.
1: Somewhere on the road. We just have that atmosphere here in Hallsville.
2: All right, we got coming up Coughlin Friday night. What do you know about them? Talk to me. What are we looking at?
1: Well, what we're looking at is just mostly a team that relies on one guy.
2: Right.
1: I'll say right now, they got that one freshman running back. They got with that Texas Tech offer on his name, and we're going to come for him.
0: Yeah. So, in the defense y'all play, is you're from a defensive end, do you do mainly pass rushing? Do you got to run defend, do a little bit of both?
1: Do a little bit of both, but I'll say I'm mostly just a pass rusher guy.
0: Do you ever got to drop back in coverage?
1: I do a little bit when it's needed to.
0: Okay.
1: I can play everywhere on the
2: field.
1: Is that
2: your least favorite thing to do, is drop back in coverage?
1: I'll say that. You got to, like, read the quarterback, look where all the receivers are. I like just to go right at the quarterback or running back.
2: 10 years back and go get them.
1: Yes, sir.
0: What about right now, Friday nights? You know, first off, do you have any superstitions? Do you wear the same socks every Friday?
1: No superstitions.
0: No superstitions. Not the same shirt or anything.
2: Golly.
0: I had a shirt underneath my pads my senior year that you could have like cracked in half because I didn't wash it or anything. So what about Friday nights are special to you, man?
1: It's just the atmosphere of you wake up on Friday morning, you know that you got a game, get everything you need to go ready right before it's at 7:30 p.m. hits, go. Time to go after them.
2: Do you have music you play before the game, listen to everybody?
1: I have music before the game, and then they take away our phones and all that, and then I just listen to everybody is, and then just tune out to everybody else and just focus on
2: what's your playlist on Friday night?
1: This is like a lot of mixture. I got like some rap music in there, some country in there too.
0: Okay, I was gonna say, is it like Donna Summers, or are we going Metallica here?
1: No, there's Metallica in there too, like Enter Sandman.
2: Enter Sandman, that's the greatest.
0: You know, coming up, personal goals, what are real quick your personal, just for you, not team goals, just for you, what are you hoping for this year?
1: Well, what I'm hoping for is the lead the whole state in sacks. That's what I'm, that's my good goal I want to go for this year.
0: Okay.
1: Be a great leader of this football team. Be one of them top guys. As soon as they hear the name Hallsville, they're going to think, oh, we're playing against me tonight.
0: Okay.
2: That's awesome.
1: Watch out for them.
0: All right, man. Favorite teacher you've had at Hallsville High School since you've been here, man, is the last question.
2: One teacher.
0: One. You can only one pick teacher. One.
2: Not 14. One.
1: I'll say my favorite teacher is my English 2 teacher. She was also my English 3 teacher, too, this year.
0: Who is that?
1: Miss Wright.
0: What about Miss Wright do you love?
1: I just love, like, when you come into the classroom, you feel like a great vibe. She's a great teacher. She teaches it very well to all of her students that are in there. I don't know one person who doesn't like her as a teacher.
2: Well, that's all. He says his toughest subject is English, but that's his favorite teacher.
1: I just don't like writing. That's the thing.
0: Well, man, Cole, good luck to y'all Friday night. We appreciate you having it home. Hey, fans at home, say a big thank you to our sponsors, Blueberry Hill, Albert Gottel Plumbing, Buchanan's Hardware, Bubba's 33. They do such a great job of supporting these athletes. We'll see y'all next time.

0: I'm the farmer who tills the soil.
1: I'm the driller who drills the oil. I pour the rivets that weld the tanks. I buy the bonds in 1,000 banks. I build a ship we're proud to sail.
2: I give my man a full dinner pail.
1: I clerk. I fight. I warden at night. I plant. I reap. I church.

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0: like to start this half of the concert with the kind of time out, time further out, countdown type of things. We'd like to do this tune because of the title, 11-4. You can guess that it's in 11-4 time. It's written by Paul. Again, the writing is very difficult, but that's not the problem.
1: All right, Bobcat fans, we're here. 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Our guests today are two seniors here at the high school, two actors and technicians there. Mm-hmm. Austin Womack and Grayson Legrone, how are y'all guys doing today?
2: Doing good.
1: Now, Austin, man, how are our grades here at the high school first?
2: Well, I take dual credit and those classes are still kind of getting started, but the grades I do have are all A's.
1: What do you want to do after high school?
2: I plan to attend Texas State University to study acting and further pursue an acting career.
1: And I know we talked about this a little bit beforehand, but are we wanting to be on the big screen, or we just want to be a part of it?
2: Whatever
1: somehow?
2: Opportunity I can get, you know, plays, musicals, movies, short films, any kind of opportunity I can get to tell a story.
1: Can you sing?
2: I like to believe I can.
1: Yeah, okay.
3: He did the little mermaid. That's like a cut of tune.
1: Okay. And what about you?
3: I didn't think he could sing, but he could sing.
1: He could sing?
3: Yeah, it shocked me.
1: Grayson, how are your grades, man?
4: They're doing good.
1: Cool. And what do you want to do after high school?
4: Well, my current goal is to attend Texas Christian University, TCU, and I don't know quite what I'm going to major in
1: Do you have any idea maybe what you want to be?
4: Current major in plan right now is a major in business marketing and minor in finance.
1: Okay, awesome. So let's go to the fun stuff. We're here for an acting. What's the name of the play we got going on?
2: Dark Side by Ken Jones.
1: And for the fans at home watching, when are the dates Dark Side is going to be performed?
4: September 3rd, 5th, and 6th.
1: Thursday, Saturday, Sunday. Mm-hmm. So people can watch football game. Where is it going to be at?
4: It's going to be in the Black Box Theater at the high school.
3: And if you've never been in a Black Box, you're on top of the actors. Mm-hmm. That is the weirdest thing. You're actually part of the scene or the set,
2: yeah,
3: basically.
2: Mm-hmm. Yeah.
3: Do you like the Black Box better, or is it more intimate? Or what is the difference for you, the Black Box and the
2: I think it depends on the material. If you're doing more of a play kind of like Dark Side where there's high stakes and it's a little dramatic, then you want a more intimate feel. But if it's a musical or something big, then the pack is definitely a good play. And for one act play as well.
3: What are you doing in the Dark Side? And tell us a little bit about the Dark Side. Tell us what you do first.
2: So I play the character of Bill Griffin. He is the main protagonist of the story.
3: For those out there that don't know protagonist, that's the bad guy, right?
2: That is the good guy. I guess in this sense,
3: yeah, protagonist is a good guy.
1: Yeah. You were close. It was 50-50.
3: It's a 50-50 shot.
1: Yeah.
2: Yeah.
3: So for your protagonist is a good guy.
2: Kinda. Okay. Essentially, the story revolves around three astronauts, the Apollo 18 missions. Two are actually on the moon. Bill Griffin, he's in a command module just orbiting. Right, and he's alone, and when he gets to the Dark Side, there are some things that happen in the past. He gets flashbacks, and all these things happen, and there's an internal struggle with Bill. Mm-hmm. So that's kind of what the play revolves around.
1: Grayson, what are you doing in the play, man?
4: So my role is I'm the stage manager. I'm pretty much second in command to the director himself. So I basically call the shots backstage, and I help make the show what it is.
1: All right, dealing with actors, is that fun sometimes?
4: Sometimes, yes, because they know how to make people laugh. They can be very comedic sometimes, but sometimes they can be exhausting.
1: Can they be divas like my partner over here sometimes?
4: Oh, yes, they can very much be divas like your partner, Guy Walker, over here.
1: Yes.
3: Hey, I have no idea what y'all are talking about.
1: World famous diva. Hey, real quick for the fans at home, Dark Side, we can get our tickets online. Mm-hmm. You can go to, and I may be butchering this horribly, and that's okay. It's https r.show/darkside. After the go on there, you can find it online. But the main thing is the students and staff, you can just email Miss Carr at scarr@hisd.com to get tickets. Either way, go online, come support these guys. But I want to know, why Dark Side? How did this play come about, guys?
2: Well, our director, Mr. Frazier, he I love his taste in scripts. He always is choosing scripts, and he definitely has an affinity for a love for a story. And so it's for, I think for the both of us, it's just an honor to be a part of his visions for these stories. So
1: that's awesome. Mm-hmm. I, so last
3: question. I sound like he's doing a little kiss.
1: I know. I know.
3: Good.
1: We know who's going to be the main character.
3: That's kind of
1: again,
3: sappy
1: the diva
3: right there.
1: Part. Right. Right. The diva part. Last question for each of you guys before we have to let you go. Being seniors here at the high school, and I'll start with you, Grayson, on this one. Favorite teacher you've had at Hazel High School?
2: I knew it was coming.
4: Favorite teacher at Hazel High School?
1: Uh-huh.
3: Do not say Mr. Frazier.
2: I'm not going to say it.
3: Don't say it.
4: Yeah, don't say it. I can't say it.
2: We can't say Carr or Frazier.
4: Can't say Carr or Frazier.
1: Yeah. So who's your
3: favorite
1: teacher?
3: That's just two kissing up right there.
1: You can say it to me. If it's your favorite one.
4: Okay, Mr. Frazier.
1: Mr. Frazier?
4: I've had him all 4 years of high school. He's my favorite class, favorite teacher. He creates such a fun environment in his classrooms. Even though sometimes his class can be like a lot of work sometimes, especially in Tech 1. It's just, he's a great teacher. He's very fun to be around. Great sense of humor. He's just overall an amazing teacher.
1: Awesome. What about you, Austin?
2: I believe last time I said Ms. Drury. So I got
3: it's my best friend.
2: Best friend. I have to continue along the English train, and I gotta say, Miss Odom, she has made English such a wonderful subject, and it's something I'm really interested in. So it's kind of cool, you know. And she's definitely preparing her seniors for the best.
3: That's
2: so,
3: awesome,
2: Miss
3: that
2: Odom.
3: Is awesome.
1: Guys, good luck to y'all. It's coming up fast this weekend.
3: One of us will be there.
1: Come support these guys this weekend at the PAC Center at the high school. We'll see y'all next time.

0: Now, ladies and gentlemen, we have a little novelty here for you this evening. We'll have a little argument between the saxophone and the trumpet. Of course, these cats just told me they're going to get away. And the little trumpet just said it's going to do the same. Ain't that right, little trumpet? Yes, sir. Oh, that little devil. But before we riff, we're going to chirp a few for you this time. So get your chops together, boys. While we mug lightly, and politely.
1: Chinatown, my Chinatown, where the lights are low. Oh, my Chinatown, trip them to and fro. 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
0: Oh, you rapper, you.
1: Chinatown, my Chinatown.
0: Look out there, saxophone. What's the matter with you? Let's go.

King Arthur was a hero who was famous everywhere. 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You don't learn that in school.

Robin Hood was famous, but one thing you should know, he only robbed the rich folks, cause the poor folks had no dough. 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

0: 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Our guests today are the captains of the cheer team, seniors Megan Griffin and Kennedy Shipp. How are y'all ladies today?
1: We're doing great. How are you?
0: Good. Are y'all nervous to be here?
2: Not anymore.
3: The nerves have feathered out.
0: Okay, good.
4: Smiles, you can just tell.
0: I love the smiles. Well, and I'll start with, before we go to the fun stuff, okay? And I'll start just left to right, Megan, is you're a senior here at the high school. How are our grades?
2: They're pretty good. I have all A's so far.
0: So good.
4: That's not terrible.
0: No, not at all. And after high school, what do you want to do?
2: I'm planning on attending Kilgore College and then later transfer to SFA to pursue teaching.
0: That's awesome. Sweet. Now, and that's a calling. What? Why teaching?
2: Well, I feel like I've always been pretty good with kids, and like I've kind of tested it out. I'm a teacher at my church for Sunday schools.
0: Okay.
2: And I've just loved it and fell in love with it.
0: That's amazing. Mm-hmm. Are you wanting to come back home here to teach, maybe?
2: Yes, I think so. Like, I'm a real big homebody. I don't want to go far, so I think I'll stay.
4: We can make a phone call and make that happen.
2: Perfect.
0: One of us is called a diva.
4: We know some people.
0: Kennedy, how are your grades?
1: My grades are good.
0: Now, we're top 10%, close to it. Yes. Okay. And just being in top 10%, is that hard? You have to, especially having cheer, schedule, everything, you have to be disciplined in your studying?
1: Yes, it was really hard. So I fell out of top 10% and then I gained it back this past year, but I had to like just really like get my life together.
0: I had to study
1: super late and it took a lot of work, but it's super worth it.
4: Did you have to take anybody out?
0: That's what I was going
1: to
0: ask.
1: If it needed to be done,
0: we got to get there.
4: I know we got to get there somehow.
0: I promise you. Yeah. What do you want to do after high school?
1: So I'm planning on going to Texas A&M and then studying public health, and then after that going to PA school to be a dermatology PA.
0: That's awesome.
4: Why dermatology?
1: Because I think they're kind of like the divas of healthcare.
0: Yeah.
1: I feel like they kind of can plan their own schedule.
4: It's
1: a lot more chill than being in a hospital where it's like things are just crazy 24/7 and it's like you're in your own little clinic. And it's cute, and I get to wear cute scrubs.
4: Cute clothes you wear. That makes perfect sense. That's what job I'm looking for.
0: And
4: the
0: one
4: cute
0: of his
4: job.
0: Main roles is picking out where to go to lunch. That's his
4: Look, that's
0: task
4: important.
1: Yes.
0: With them every day.
1: So y'all get it.
4: Yeah, 100%.
0: Now
4: the poor teachers, they don't get to go to lunch. Like, bless you.
0: 20 minutes.
1: Something.
0: Yes. Now, y'all are both the captains on the cheer squad. How does one get to be a captain? Is that like an election? Is that picked out? How did y'all get to be captains?
2: It's a tough process. Yeah, so basically the tryout, so we have just random judges come in. I think last year it was like ETBU coaches. And so we go in after our tryout to make the team. And we have to come up with a cheer and a dance on our own. We have to teach them. We have interview.
1: You have to write like kind of an essay. Mm-hmm. You write like all of the awards you've gotten throughout the years. You have teacher recs. Mm-hmm. And then
2: also voting.
1: Oh, and votes, yes. Mm-hmm. So it is a voting, but that's not a huge percentage of it. Just kind of
0: judges
1: everything.
4: I can tell you right now, I've judged chili contest. I've judged dessert contest. I've did the FFA, help them out there. The one job I will never, ever want is cheerleading the judge to say who's on the team.
1: Yeah,
4: that's cutthroat right there.
1: People get feisty. It is tough. Tryout can be really good or really, really bad.
0: There's not going to be a Netflix documentary anytime soon on y'all, is there?
1: Not us. We're done. I want to
4: ask a question for you. Game day, what do y'all do to prepare on Friday nights? What is a typical Friday to look for y'all?
1: Well, we usually get there about 30 minutes early, just kind of go over everything we need, our expectations, and then we'll go out, do pregame, all of our cute little dances and stuff. We'll come back.
4: And they are cute dances.
1: We'll come back, and then Ashley will usually have us doing some sort of crowd involvement stuff, and then we just go back and forth communicating with the team what cheers we're going to do, what stunts, kind of just, you know, how the night's going to look out. We kind of play it by ear.
0: Y'all have pregame rituals. Wear the same shirt, don't change your socks, anything like that.
1: I always get ready with my friends and get 7 Brew.
0: Okay.
4: We got that. One of us takes our shoes off immediately when they get in the booth. That's his Friday night ritual.
1: Wow.
0: Yeah, they play well. I mean,
4: take the shoes off. We actually play better when his shoes is off.
0: I mean,
2: so y'all don't have shoes better stay off.
1: I don't think anyone on the team are. Do you?
4: So. No
0: rituals like certain number of bows or
4: no
0: anything?
4: Superstitions.
0: That's something we got to think about going forward.
1: I feel like we do, but it's like.
2: I mean, we do Ghost Riders. But
1: yeah,
2: like,
1: I don't know. We don't have anything where it's like, I have to do this or our stunts are going to fall. I'm going to forget all the cheers.
4: Now you're thinking about it, ain't
1: you? Yeah.
4: Now we're thinking about
2: it. Well, I do always for like sometimes in practices to get us going, you know, to hit a full out.
1: Oh, yeah.
2: I go like, you know, clap it and everyone starts going. And I go all in on me, all in on three, one, two, three, all in. Because that's
0: the
2: word.
0: Ray Lewis of the group.
4: That's okay. Yeah,
1: I
4: love it.
1: I forgot about that.
4: Yeah.
0: All right, so because we're running out of time, do y'all have a competition? And if so, when is it?
1: Yes, we have our biggest competition is in February-ish, but we have little competitions leading up to it, and our first ones will be in December.
0: Are we pretty good?
1: We haven't even gotten our routine yet.
0: Okay.
2: So, we get it in September.
4: How are we going to be learning if you ain't got it yet?
1: Well, we'll get it in 2 weeks. Our choreographer will come, and then from there, we will just practice and then get feedback.
0: We will win, right?
1: We will win.
2: We will. We will this year. We will get top 10 this year.
0: There you go.
2: We will.
0: So last question for each of you, and I actually start over here with you, Kennedy. Senior at Hallsville High School, favorite teacher you've had at Hallsville?
1: Hands down, Miss Drury. She's perfect. Like, she's the teacher that you want. She's kept up. I was in her class sophomore year, and through then, she's always, like, checked on me and, like, always gone out of her way to talk to me and just, like, shown kindness and that she really cares about her job and her students. And she's just, like, she's the teacher that you want.
0: Wonderful.
4: Got a good T-shirt, too.
0: Yeah.
1: She does.
0: What about you, Megan?
2: I have three, and I cannot pick between them.
4: You get one.
2: I get one. Okay.
4: You get one. That's the rule.
2: Well, I'm going to go also mystery because I've had her since freshman year, and I had her junior year. So I've had her 2 years of high school, and she has been just always there for me. And, like, I go to her during, if I have a bad day, I go to her. Like, that's the one person I go to all the time.
0: Awesome.
4: Me too. I'm the same way.
0: He's the same way.
4: I've had a bad day. I go see Abby.
0: Well, fans at home, come support these young ladies. Friday night's competition. We'll see y'all next time.

0: that makes us partners in sorrow. 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
1: I've got blues to spare, blues to share.
0: I've

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It was a coat and a solid one to boot. That started all the trouble just because little Joe looked too all rude. 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

0: one. 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
1: That's right.
0: I quote, Jacob made for Joseph a real sharp coat, and the other brothers didn't have none. One night, little Joe had a heavy date. 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But he didn't come home. He was conked on the dome by his brothers, I'm told. 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

Potter saw Joseph in a marketplace. 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

I don't care what the weatherman says. When the weatherman says it's raining, you never hear me complaining. I'm certain the sun will shine. I don't care how the weather vane points. When the weather vane points too gloomy, it's got to be sunny to me. When your eyes look into mine, oh jeepers, creepers, where'd you get those beepers? Jeepers, creepers, where'd you get those eyes? Oh God.

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1: All right, Bobcat Lady Cat fans, we're here. 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Our guests today are the captains of the cheer team, seniors Megan Griffin and Kennedy Shipp. How are y'all ladies today?
2: We're doing great. How are you? Good.
1: Are y'all nervous to be here?
3: Not anymore.
4: The nerves have feathered out.
1: Okay, good, good.
5: The smiles, you can just tell.
1: Well, and I'll start with, before we go the fun stuff, okay? And I'll start with just left to right, Megan, is you're a senior here at the high school. How are our grades?
3: They're pretty good. I have all A's so far.
1: So good.
5: That's not terrible.
1: No, not at all. And after high school, what do you want to do?
3: I'm planning on attending Kilgore College and then later transfer to SFA to pursue teaching.
1: That's awesome. Sweet. Now, and that's a calling. What? Why teaching?
3: Well, I feel like I've always been pretty good with kids, and like I've kind of tested it out. I'm a teacher at my church for Sunday schools.
1: Okay.
3: And I've just loved it and fell in love with it.
1: That's amazing. Mm-hmm. Are you wanting to come back home here to teach, maybe?
3: Yes, I think so. Like, I'm a real big homebody. I don't want to go far, so I think I'll stay.
5: We can make a phone call and make that happen.
3: Perfect.
1: One of us is called a diva.
5: We know some people.
1: Kennedy, how are your grades?
2: My grades are good.
1: Now, we're top 10%, close to it. Yes. Okay. And this, being in top 10%, is that hard? You have to, especially having cheer, schedule, everything. Mm-hmm. Do you have to be disciplined in your studying?
2: Yes, it was really hard. So I fell out of top 10% and then I gained it back this past year. But I had to like just really like get my life together.
1: I had to study super late
2: and it took a lot of work, but it's super worth it.
5: Did you have to take anybody out?
1: That's what I was going to ask. I saw her doing that.
5: That's the first thing. Who did we take out?
2: If it needed to be done,
1: we got to get there.
5: I know we got to get there somehow.
3: The diva knows someone.
1: Yeah. Oh, I promise you. Yeah. What do you want to do after high school?
2: So I'm planning on going to Texas A&M and then studying public health, and then after that going to PA school to be a dermatology PA.
1: That's awesome.
5: Why dermatology?
2: Because I think they're kind of like the divas of healthcare.
1: Yeah.
2: I feel like they kind of can plan their own schedule.
5: Yeah,
2: it's
5: yeah.
2: a lot more chill than being in a hospital where it's like things are just crazy 24/7 and it's like you're in your own little clinic. And it's cute, and I get to wear cute scrubs. And just,
5: you know, that's all about what you're wearing. Cute clothes you're wearing, that makes perfectly sense. That's what job I'm looking for.
1: And
5: the
1: one
5: cute
1: of his
5: job.
1: Main roles is picking out where to go to lunch. That's his
5: Look, that's
1: task
5: important.
2: Yes.
1: With them every day.
5: So y'all get it.
1: You
5: 100%.
1: Now,
5: the poor teachers, they don't get to go to lunch.
2: No.
5: So, bless you.
1: 20 minutes.
3: Bring something.
1: Yes. Now, y'all are both the captains on the cheer squad. How does one get to be a captain? Is that like an election? Is that picked out? How did y'all get to be captains?
3: It's a tough process. Yeah, so basically the tryout, so we have just random judges come in. I think last year it was like ETBU coaches. And so we go in after our tryout to make the team. And we have to come up with a cheer and a dance on our own. We have to teach them. We have interview.
2: You have to write, like, kind of an essay. Mm-hmm. You write, like, all of the awards you've gotten throughout the years. You have teacher recs. Mm-hmm. And then
3: also voting.
2: Oh, and votes, yes. Mm-hmm. So it is a voting, but that's not a huge percentage of it. Just kind of
1: judges.
2: Everything.
5: I can tell you right now, I've judged chili contest. I've judged dessert contest. I've did the FFA, help them out there. The one job I will never, ever want is cheerleading to judge to see who's on the team.
2: Yeah,
5: that's cutthroat
2: that's
5: right
2: tough.
5: There.
2: People get feisty. It is tough. Tryout can be really good or really, really bad.
1: There's not going to be a Netflix documentary anytime soon on y'all, is there?
2: Not us. We're done.
5: No talent. I want to ask a question for you. Game day, what do y'all do to prepare on Friday nights? What is a typical Friday to look for y'all?
2: Well, we usually get there about 30 minutes early, just kind of go over everything we need, our expectations, and then we'll go out, do pregame, all of our cute little dances and stuff.
5: And they are cute dances.
2: We'll come back, and then Ashley will usually have us doing some sort of crowd involvement stuff, and then we just go back and forth communicating with the team what cheers we're going to do, what stunts, kind of just, you know, how the night's going to look out. We kind of play it by ear.
1: Y'all have pregame rituals. Wear the same shirt, don't change your socks, anything like that.
2: I always get ready with my friends and get 7 Brew.
1: Okay.
5: We got that. One of us takes our shoes off immediately when they get in the booth. That's his Friday night ritual.
3: Wow.
1: Yeah, they play well. I mean,
5: take the shoes off. We actually play better when his shoes is off.
1: I mean,
3: so y'all don't have shoes better stay off.
2: I don't think anyone on the team are. Do you?
5: So. No
1: rituals like certain number of bows or
5: no
1: anything?
5: Superstitions.
1: That's something we got to think about going forward.
2: I feel like we do, but it's like.
3: I mean, we do Ghost Riders. But
2: yeah, I don't know. We don't have anything where it's like, I have to do this or our stunts are going to fall. I'm going to forget all the cheers.
5: Now you're thinking about it, ain't
2: you? Yeah.
5: Now we're thinking about
3: it. Well, I do always before, like, sometimes in practices to get us going, you know, to hit a full out.
2: Oh, yeah.
3: I go, like, you know, clap it and everyone starts going. And I go, all in on me, all in on three, one, two, three, all in. Because that's
1: the
3: word.
1: Ray Lewis of the group.
5: That's okay. Yeah,
1: I love
5: there.
1: It. Yeah.
2: I forgot about that.
5: Yeah.
1: All right, so because we're running out of time, do y'all have a competition? And if so, when is it?
2: Yes, we have our biggest competition is in February-ish, but we have little competitions leading up to it, and our first ones will be in December.
1: Are we pretty good?
2: We haven't even gotten our routine yet.
1: Okay.
3: So we get it in September.
5: How are we going to be learning if you ain't got it yet?
2: We'll get it in 2 weeks. Our choreographer will come, and then from there, we will just practice and then get feedback.
1: We will win, right?
2: We will win.
3: We will this year. We will get top 10 this year.
1: There you go.
3: We will.
1: So last question for each of you, and I actually start over here with you, Kennedy. Senior at Hallsville High School, favorite teacher you've had at Hallsville?
2: Hands down, Miss Drury. She's perfect. Like, she's the teacher that you want. She's kept up. I was in her class sophomore year. And through then, she's always, like, checked on me and, like, always gone out of her way to talk to me and just, like, shown kindness and that she really cares about her job and her students. And she's just, like, she's the teacher that you want.
1: Wonderful.
5: Got a good T-shirt, too.
1: Yeah.
2: She does.
1: Yeah. What about you, Megan?
3: Okay. I have three, and I cannot pick between them.
5: You get one.
3: I get one.
5: You get one. That's the rule.
3: Well, I'm going to go also Miss Drury because I've had her since freshman year. And I had her junior year. So I've had her 2 years of high school. And she has been just always there for me. And, like, I go to her during, if I have a bad day, I go to her. Like, that's the one person I go to all the time.
1: Awesome.
5: Me too. I'm the same way.
1: He's the same way.
5: I've had a bad day, I go see Abby.
1: Well, fans at home, come support these young ladies. Friday night's competition. We'll see y'all next time.

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And everyone'll know, because you done told the blabbering trees. 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

0: one. 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
1: That's right.
0: I quote, Jacob made for Joseph a real sharp coat, and the other brothers didn't have none. 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
1: All right, Bobcat, Lady Cat fans, we're here all in, all the time.
2: All in, all the time.
1: This segment sponsored by Roofmasters and Bubba's 33 in Longview, Texas. Almost fell out of my chair. I got so pumped up about this segment. I was all in. Now, we're here with the cheerleading coach, Ashley Hughes. First off, Ashley, how many years in education?
3: I've been with this group 6 years, and then first year head coach.
1: What's it like seeing a group go from freshmen to seniors?
3: It's my favorite.
1: Is it?
3: Yeah.
1: Had they been a pretty good group to work with?
3: I love this group.
1: Yeah. I'll come back to group here in a second. How many do you have? How many cheerleaders, mascots do you have that you have to work with daily?
3: 36. 36 girls.
1: How do you pick?
2: Is that sophomores or freshmen all the way?
3: It's freshmen all the way to seniors. We have a JV group and a varsity group, two different teams. But this year, every single member of JV are freshmen, so that's pretty cool. And then varsity is sophomores through seniors this year.
2: So you have 30 sophomore seniors or 30 overall group?
3: Overall.
2: Okay, freshmen through seniors.
3: Mm-hmm. We have 14 JV and 19 on varsity, and then we have mascots.
1: So when are tryouts every year, usually?
3: The Friday of spring break every year.
1: And how is that nerve-wracking for the coach, or does somebody else pick them?
3: No, I mean, we don't have anything to do with picking them, but they're like our children.
1: Yeah.
3: So just as much as their parents get nervous for them, we get nervous for them.
1: Yeah.
3: So, yeah, it's pretty, it's not.
2: It's got to be brutal.
3: Favorite week of the year.
2: When somebody doesn't make it.
3: It's heartbreaking. It's hard. They're my kids.
2: They're your babies. And obviously, you don't have any pick. And everybody needs to know.
3: You have no choice in who makes the team. No.
2: And Mark and
1: Probably
2: I will never
1: thankful,
2: do that.
1: Thankful you don't
3: that,
1: have any
3: that's
1: choice.
3: That's exactly why we do that.
1: Yeah.
2: Smart
3: for that reason
2: right
3: alone. It's hard. I mean, they mean a lot to us, so it is hard.
1: How did you get into coaching cheerleading? Like, I know you were a cheerleader when you were younger, but why cheerleading? Why did you fall in love with it?
3: Just the sport of it, the competitiveness, I guess.
1: I would say that sometimes girls are a lot more competitive than guys.
3: Yeah, my husband would say so.
1: Yeah. And I would agree.
3: Yeah.
1: A little more cutthroat on everything. Yeah. Now, you said you got into it helping out with choreography. Mm-hmm. The fans at home didn't get to hear that. That, to me, would be one of the hardest things. How do you pick choreography? Do you steal stuff and make it your own? How do you
3: a little bit of both.
1: Do that? I mean, is there a method to that madness?
3: So we had someone come in and customize a routine for the girls. And then I come in and coach them after that process for the competitive routines. Like now, pep rallies, the captains, the seniors, and we come up with it. Our girls are really, really gifted. So they'll kind of give me an idea and the captains and I run with it.
2: So you have to know the routine also.
3: Yeah.
2: Do you get out there with them and do the routine?
3: I mean, I've been accused of it before. Yeah.
1: Do you play to your team's strengths or do you pick out a routine and say, hey, learn it?
3: No, we customize it to their strengths and every year is different. This year, they're super hard workers. They're great with interacting with the fans and bringing that into it. So that's going to be our strength. But overall, this team is just pretty awesome all the way around. So it's going to be pretty easy.
1: Is it going to be rough to see them go?
3: Yeah. Yeah, it is.
1: Yeah. And so what all seasons does cheerleading have? I mean, is it just football, then the competition and basketball?
3: We never stop.
1: So it's just one.
2: I seen her at the dadgum volleyball game the other night getting after it. Y'all have at least two games a week. Is that a fair statement?
3: When they're here, if they're home, we're cheering. If football's home, we're cheering. We will do anything that we can that we know about. One of my main things is I love all sports. I was raised with a brother. My husband was massive into sports. I was massive into sports. So we want to support all the things. So whatever we can do, we're doing.
2: Favorite sport?
3: Oh, baseball. I mean, besides cheer, it's going to be baseball, softball.
2: Well, I mean, why come we can't have cheerleaders at the baseball game?
3: Hey, we can.
2: I've never seen a cheerleader at the baseball game or the softball games.
3: They're there. They're just in the stands.
2: I don't know why we ain't out there cheering and thumping.
3: We might get kicked out. We get pretty feisty.
2: I'm okay with that.
3: Yeah.
2: I've been thrown out of a ball game before.
3: I mean.
1: So your staff, do you have anybody that helps you out with this?
3: I have an assistant, Kelly Little, and this is her first year as an assistant, so she's doing great.
1: Awesome. Yeah. And do you, are you 36? Is that pretty much a sweet spot on number? Are you looking to grow it or?
3: I will never put a number on it. I love that if they want to do it and we can grow that, let's go.
1: Awesome. Awesome. Yeah. So competition is when?
3: Our first, we have some warm-ups in December, but then we have UIL, which is super important to us, and that's what we trained really hard on. And that is January the 15th, 16th.
1: Okay.
3: And hopefully this year we'll go top 10.
2: Are we going to?
3: It's yeah. Happen.
2: Yeah.
3: We need all the good vibes.
2: Hopefully nothing.
3: Anyone
2: going.
3: In the community that wants to come and cheer us on at UIL, I see your wife there every
1: time.
3: Year, so that would be awesome. And then fingers crossed, we can get to Disney this year by qualifying.
1: I get to see it on the Ocho.
3: Yeah.
2: On the Ocho. Hey,
1: last question. Your motto and the name of the segment is All In All The Time. Where did that come from?
3: My seniors.
1: They came up with
3: it? They did, and I write it on almost every comment that I send out to parents. It's been on everything that's been posted, and it's something that I believe in through them, and it is genuine from them. They give their all the time, so I feel I have to do the same for them.
2: That's awesome.
3: Yeah.
2: That is awesome.
1: Coach, thank you. Good luck to y'all.
2: Thank you so much.
1: Have fun on Friday nights.
3: Thank you.
1: Fans at home, we'll see y'all next time.

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Here's one of them Creole arrangements we're going to swing for you. Get a load of this one. We're going to give you an idea of one of them street parades down there. Look out there, son. 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One.

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Now listen, baby. I'll buy you all the pretty things that you think you need. As long as I can keep this cornet up to my mouth. Oh, I'll play you a little minor MG. And if you say it's necessary, baby, well, I'll even hit high C.

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Those white clouds hanging.

0: Yes.
1: Where were you going in such a big hurry coming out that apartment house last night? Oh, did you see me? Sure, I seen you almost broke my leg and come out ruining the janitor.
0: Oh, yeah?
1: Sure you did. And who was that man running behind you, Jimmy, trying to catch up with you?
0: Oh, that must have been my friend, Clarence.
1: Well, if it was your friend, Jimmy, why didn't you let him caught up with you?
0: Oh, man, that's my best friend. He must have been trying to catch me.
1: Well, Jimmy, you tell me you go around to his house a lot.
0: I do. I go to see his wife and him all the time.
1: Yes, but what was that shiny thing you had in his right hand waving at your coattails, Jimmy?
0: Oh, I must have left something, and he was trying to give it to me.
1: Yes, if he'd have given you what he was waving at your coattail with, Jimmy, he would have cut your friendship out.
0: Oh, come on, let's play piano.

0: All right, Bobcat fans, we're here opening drive with head coach Josh Strickland. 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Also, as well, I want to mention real quick our other sponsors before we get to going with Coach Strickland. Blueberry Hill, they've been amazing here helping out our students. And just the whole thing here at Halsell Game Day. Buchanan's Hardware, they've been amazing always in Halsell Sports. Albert Gottel Plumbing, they've stepped up big this year. And again, Bubba's, they've been amazing. But opening drive, head coach Strickland, going into week two, how are the kids? They came back on a Monday after their first Friday night. Mm-hmm. And I want to first ask this. Mm-hmm. It was hot Friday, okay? Is that something that the kids have gotten used to playing four quarters in that kind of heat?
1: I mean, the other team had to play in it too, in my opinion. And so, was it hot? Yeah, it was hot. And we haven't done it for that long. But it is what it is. I mean, I think everybody's in that boat, right? And I think the story of the night was just the start to the game, yeah. Right? And we got to find a way to, you know, you have all these game plans and all of a sudden you have a start like that. And the bad thing about the start was, or the good thing about it was, it's not like we were out of position. Heck, one of our best players had great coverage on one of their best players. And that dude made a play, right?
0: Made a play. Yeah.
1: And then It's our job on offense to go out there and not go three and out right after that. And we did. And with a team like this, man, quick starts are – you have to have really, really good starts for the most part. When I say a team like this, I'm talking about still a little bit on the inexperienced side. Now we have a lot of guys coming back. We still got a lot of young pups. That was their first game too. So I think, you know, that team over there is – man, they are loaded with seniors, and that's their really good senior class, and they've been there. No excuses. A good job to them. We got to find a way to start faster, and that was the theme this week. There's a couple things I didn't like, and I know it says 4:55 on there, but I could probably talk for 10 minutes about it. But,
2: you know, show segment, let's talk.
1: Yeah, one of the other things is, you know, and I take full responsibility for whatever reason I didn't like the energy level that we had early in the game. I could watch our film and watch our sideline, and, man, I was seeing coaches on the field getting fired up, but, you know, we had some guys that were golf clapping on the good plays. Right. Like, I want some guys that are sitting there with towels in their hand and raw. I mean, I want them getting fired
0: ready
1: up.
0: Ready to battle.
1: They work so hard to get to play for only 48 minutes. Let's have fun while we're doing it. Now, the reason I point the finger at myself is, all week, I was like, hey, we can't get too fired up too quick. It's going to be hot. We got to have four quarters of, you know, and so maybe I played the wrong card on that. But I hope we're fired up getting off the bus in Kauffman, because I'm not taking that approach anymore. So today's practice, music was blaring. It was high-spirited already. Best practice we've had so far, because I knew the kids would respond. So, And
0: what do you learn, Coach Strickland, from your kids? You know, from you had quite a few turnovers.
1: Yeah,
0: and
1: we actually only had one turnover, but we had a block kick.
0: Right.
1: Yeah.
0: And penalty, you know, the fumble and the one off on the return. But the penalties in kind of big situations. Yeah. What did you learn from your team just reacting from it?
1: Well, you know, first of all, going in, I was more worried about special teams than anything. We had two special teams turnovers. And the main reason I was worried about special teams is because we always have 15 minutes of pre-practice where we do nothing but kick and catch and punt and do all that. And if there's anything that we've had to kind of get rid of, it's been that the last few weeks. No excuses. It's just we had to prioritize other things, right? That's not in my DNA to this. I mean, we're going to look ourselves in the mirror, and that's what I tell our kids to do. So I was concerned about that. As far as how he responded, you know, I told him at halftime, I said, you work all the time not to play 48 minutes. You find something in the second half you can do better. The crazy thing is, there's less than 100 yards difference of offense in that game. We have a third and one. We bring in our heavy package that I can't wait to see. And we false start, and it's third and six.
2: Yeah,
1: right?
2: We talked about
1: and
2: that.
1: And little bitty things like that. We had three screens set up that should have gone 40-plus yards when you watch film, and we were one block away. Take away those screen periods that we're used to doing, we got to add them back in, right? We got to find a way. So tonight, those lights may be on because I promise you we're going to get it in until we get it in. And they know that, and we're ready to go.
0: Well, let's move and talk about Kauffman. What does Kauffman bring? Going to Kauffman.
1: We have to stop number 29. He's a true freshman for them. He had 5 touchdowns the other night.
0: Wow.
1: And he did it on the jet sweep. He did it from receiver. He did it. He had a long kick return. I don't know the score on the kick return, but I'm pretty sure he had 5 offensive touchdowns. They scored 48 points against Greenville. Their quarterback's a big kid that can run, okay, as far as like a power runner. He also plays a little linebacker, right? And so that's what you have to look out for them offensively. I mean, 29-12, and they got a really good offensive line. And they have other guys too, but when you have 5 touchdowns, that's going to stand off the page, right? Defensively, they're an active front up front. Now, they did give up some points the other night. They like to stay too high. They like they'll trap their corner and roll cover 3 that way by using their corners of 4 scout. They love to keep the box intact.
0: Yeah.
1: And try to keep as many guys in there as you can. And so, you know, we have to do a good job of, you know, playing sideline to sideline this week and making them, those guys, cover the entire field.
2: So do you change your game plan a whole lot for Kauffman from Lindale?
1: Yeah, they're 2 different teams, right? Plus, I've seen what I mean, Kauffman can give us something different, right? But it's hard to gauge off of scrimmages exactly what you're going to see because nobody wants to show it all, right? What I was disappointed in the other night is there's 2 plays that we came up with for Lindale, and guys are wide open, and we just didn't have the time to get it to them.
0: Right.
1: And Coach Arnett is the first one in there watching film Saturday. No lie, this is our offensive line coach on Saturday. I walk in, and there's a meeting room, and all of a sudden I hear like Metallica, heavy metal, I hear something going, and I go in there, and he's got each player's stuff with notes stapled, and he's got his notes. He's got 5 pages, and there's a barbecue stain from ribs he's already eaten on there. I was like, that's my offensive line coach right there.
0: Yes, and
1: like,
0: without
1: a
0: doubt.
1: Our coaches went to work. We were there till 2 a.m. A bunch of us on Friday. Back up there Saturday. Back up there till 8 p.m. yesterday. Because heck, that's what we do, right? We go to work and we get it fixed. And I think you're going to see some big changes this week, as far as our kids. I think we had some flashes in the second half that's going to lead into what we're going to do Friday night. And I think we're about to go on a little run here.
0: I'm excited for it. Fans at home, opening drive, head coach Josh Strickland. We'll see y'all next time.

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1: 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Our guest today is a junior, Hallsville High School, Cole Smith. Cole, how are you today, man?
2: Doing good. How about you?
1: Good. Cole's got that calm demeanor to him. But when he's out on Friday nights, I don't see a lot of calmness. But before we get to the fun stuff in football, grades. How are grades?
2: Doing good right now.
1: All A's, A's and B's?
2: All A's, like one B in one class.
1: Though. Okay. Now, during football season especially, do you have to put a lot of concentration into studying, discipline, and time, or is that something that comes relatively easy?
2: Well, nothing really rubber. Sorry. Nothing comes easy to a lot of people. You always got to put in that work, dedication to everything. There's a lot of work, discipline into something, and you can be good at it.
3: Favorite? What is your favorite subject? What is your toughest subject?
2: My favorite subject's history, and my toughest subject, I would say English, because it's like a lot of writing you just got to do in that class.
3: History was always my favorite, and math, unfortunately, was my struggle. But what about history do you like?
2: I just love learning about what happened like back then.
3: That's
2: like
3: right.
2: Before, of course, like I got here, and what mistakes we made as humanity and what we can evolve as.
3: I like that. Yeah. I like that.
1: So fun stuff, the football, man. You're now an upperclassman, a junior. Are you feeling like you're more of a leadership role? Are you a loud leader or a leader by example?
2: I feel more as like a leader by example. I'm not really a guy who would probably like be like hooper and holler and yelling, kind of like that. More like a person who just like, watch that guy right there. He knows what he's doing.
1: Okay.
2: And then they'll follow my footsteps, stuff like that. But I can be like either one when I need to be.
3: What kind of smack talker are you?
2: I don't think I can be saying what I'm going to say. Right here.
1: Now, for the fans at home, what number are you and what position do you play?
2: Number 11. I'm a defense end / outside linebacker, tight end.
1: What about number 11? Like, why did we pick number 11? Or was it just given to you?
2: Well, first, number 11 was like my dad's number. He played it during his high school days, and that's just a number I fell in love with. All the great edge rushers, outside linebackers, most of them wore number 11, Micah Parsons, all of them, they wore that. So it's just my number that I love the most.
1: You don't know who Derek Johnson, that played linebacker at Texas, is probably, do you?
2: Nah, can't
1: okay,
2: say I do.
1: You need to watch some
3: number
1: film
3: 11.
1: Of him.
3: Number 11.
1: Linebackers outside. But no, man, so Friday night didn't go exactly the way y'all wanted it to, but you played a good game in there, man. Is this year what are your team goals this year? We'll start there.
2: Well, my team goals are the make playoffs, of course.
1: Yeah.
2: But what I want for the team is like to make playoffs with like a big win record. We get our home game for our playoff game, not
3: That'd
2: have to go
3: sweet.
2: Somewhere on the road. We just have that atmosphere here in Hallsville.
3: All right, we got coming up, Coffin Friday night. What do you know about them? Talk to me. What are we looking at?
2: Well, what we're looking at is just mostly a team that relies on one guy.
3: Right.
2: I'll say right now they got that one freshman running back. They got with that Texas Tech offer on his name, and we're gonna come for him.
1: Yeah. So in the defense y'all play, is you're from a defensive end? Do you do mainly pass rushing? Do you got to run defend? Do a little bit of both?
2: Do a little bit of both, but I'll say mostly just a pass rusher guy.
1: Do you ever got to drop back in coverage?
2: I do a little bit when it's needed to.
1: Okay.
2: I can play everywhere on the
3: field.
2: Is
3: that your least favorite thing to do is drop back in coverage?
2: I'll say that. You got to like read the quarterback, look where all the receivers are. I like just to go right at the quarterback or right
3: back.
2: 10
3: years
2: back
3: and go get them.
2: Yes, sir.
1: What about right now, Friday nights? First off, do you have any superstitions? Do you wear the same socks every Friday?
2: No superstitions.
1: No superstitions. Not the same shirt or anything. I had a shirt underneath my pads my senior year that you could have like cracked in half because I didn't wash it or anything. So what about Friday nights are special to you, man?
2: It's just the atmosphere of you wake up on Friday morning, you know that you got a game, get everything you need to go ready right before it's at 7:30 p.m. hits, go after them.
3: You have music you play before the game, or just listen to everybody?
2: I have music before the game, and then they take away our phones and all that, and then I just listen to what everybody is, and then just tune out to everybody else and just focus on what I.
3: What's your playlist on Friday night?
2: It's like a lot of mixture. I got like some rap music in there, some country in there too.
1: Okay, I was gonna say, is it like Donna Summers, or are we going Metallica here?
2: No, there's Metallica in there too, okay. Like Enter Sandman.
3: Enter Sandman, that's the greatest.
1: You know, coming up, personal goals, what are real quick your personal, just for you, not team goals, just for you, what are you hoping for this year?
2: Well, what I'm hoping for is the lead the whole state in sacks. That's what I'm, that's my good goal I want to go for this year.
1: Okay.
2: Be a great leader of this football team. Be one of them top guys. As soon as they hear the name Hallsville, they're going to think, oh, we're playing against me tonight.
1: Okay.
3: That's awesome. Yeah,
2: watch out for them.
1: All right, man. Favorite teacher you've had at Hallsville High School since you've been here, man, is the last question.
3: One teacher.
1: One. You can only pick teacher. One.
3: Not 14. One.
2: I'll say my favorite teacher is my English 2 teacher. She was also my English 3 teacher, too, this year.
1: Who is that?
2: Miss Wright.
1: What about Miss Wright do you love?
2: I just love, like, when you come into the classroom, you feel like a great vibe. She's a great teacher. She teaches it very well to all of her students that are in there. I don't know one person who doesn't like her as a teacher.
3: Oh, that's awful. He says his toughest subject is English, but that's his favorite teacher.
2: I just don't like writing. That's the thing.
1: Well, man, Cole, good luck to y'all Friday night. We appreciate you having it home. Hey, fans at home, say a big thank you to our sponsors, Blueberry Hill, Albert Gottel Plumbing, Buchanan's Hardware, Bubba's 33. They do such a great job of supporting these athletes. We'll see y'all next time.

the zonky. Start a cutting loose, get honky tonky. It's a good excuse to let your feelings run wild. 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Work 'em double 20, that means 40. Make a noisy entry, act just like a big child. Got such, well, you know what I want to say. Hot, much, that tempo sure is tight that way. I will bet a dime against a donut other than

get under cover, you rhythm rascals, and run. 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So look out for Public Melody number one.

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1: All right, Bobcat, Lady Cat fans, we're here all in, all the time.
2: All in, all the time.
1: This segment sponsored by Roofmasters and Bubba's 33 in Longview, Texas. Almost fell out of my chair. I got so pumped up about this segment. I was all in. Now, we're here with the cheerleading coach, Ashley Hughes. First off, Ashley, how many years in education?
3: I've been with this group 6 years, and then first year head coach.
1: What's it like seeing a group go from freshmen to seniors?
3: It's my favorite.
1: Is it?
3: Yeah.
1: Had they been a pretty good group to work with?
3: I love this group.
1: Yeah. So actually, I'll come back to group here in a second. How many do you have? How many cheerleaders, mascots do you have that you have to work with daily?
3: 36. 36 girls.
1: How do you pick?
2: Is that sophomores or freshmen all the way?
3: It's freshmen all the way to seniors. We have a JV group and a varsity group, two different teams. But this year, every single member of JV are freshmen, so that's pretty cool. And then varsity is sophomores through seniors this year.
2: So you have 30 sophomore seniors or 30 overall group?
3: Overall.
2: Okay, freshmen through seniors.
3: Mm-hmm. We have 14 JV and 19 on varsity, and then we have mascots.
1: So when are tryouts every year, usually?
3: The Friday of spring break every year.
1: And how is that nerve-wracking for the coach, or does somebody else pick them?
3: No, I mean, we don't have anything to do with picking them. But they're like our children.
1: Yeah.
3: So just as much as their parents get nervous for them, we get nervous for them.
1: Yeah.
3: So, yeah, it's pretty, it's not.
2: It's got to be brutal.
3: Favorite week of the year.
2: When somebody doesn't make it.
3: It's heartbreaking. It's hard. They're my kids.
2: They're your babies. And obviously, you don't have any pick. And everybody needs to know. You have no choice in who makes the team.
3: No.
2: And Mark and
1: probably
2: I will never do that.
1: Thankful you don't have any choice.
3: That's exactly why we do that.
1: Yeah.
2: Smart.
3: For that reason alone, it's hard. I mean, they mean a lot to us, so it is hard.
1: How did you get into coaching cheerleading? Like, I know you were a cheerleader when you were younger, but why cheerleading? Why did you fall in love with it?
3: Just the sport of it, the competitiveness, I guess.
1: I would say that sometimes girls are a lot more competitive than guys.
3: Yeah, my husband would say so.
1: Yeah, and I would agree.
3: Yeah.
1: A little more cutthroat on everything. Yeah. Now, you said you got into it helping out with choreography. Mm-hmm. Fans at home didn't get to hear that. That, to me, would be one of the hardest things. How do you pick choreography? Do you steal stuff and make it your own? How do you
3: a little bit of both.
1: Do that? I mean, is there a method to that madness?
3: So we had someone come in and customize a routine for the girls. And then I come in and coach them after that process for the competitive routines. Like now, pep rallies, the captains, the seniors, and we come up with it. Our girls are really, really gifted. So they'll kind of give me an idea and the captains and I run with it.
2: So you have to know the routine also.
3: Yeah.
2: Do you get out there with them and do the routine?
3: I mean, I've been accused of it before. Yeah.
1: Do you play to your team's strengths or do you pick out a routine and say, hey, learn it?
3: No, we customize it to their strengths. And every year is different. This year, they're super hard workers. They're great with interacting with the fans and bringing that into it. So that's going to be our strength. But overall, this team is just pretty awesome all the way around. So it's going to be pretty easy.
1: Is it going to be rough to see them go?
3: Yeah. Yeah, it is.
1: Yeah. And so what all seasons does cheerleading have? I mean, is it just football, then the competition and basketball?
3: We never stop.
1: So it's just one.
2: I seen her at a dadgum volleyball game the other night getting after it. Y'all have at least two games a week. Is that a fair statement?
3: When they're here, if they're home, we're cheering. If football's home, we're cheering. We will do anything that we can that we know about. One of my main things is I love all sports. I was raised with a brother. My husband was massive into sports. I was massive into sports. So we want to support all the things. So whatever we can do, we're doing.
2: Favorite sport?
3: Oh, baseball. I mean, besides cheer, it's going to be baseball, softball.
2: Well, I mean, why come we can't have cheerleaders at the baseball game?
3: Hey, we can.
2: I've never seen a cheerleader at the baseball game or the softball games.
3: They're there. They're just in the stands.
2: I don't know why we ain't out there cheering and thumping.
3: We might get kicked out. We get pretty feisty.
2: I'm okay with that.
3: Yeah.
2: I've been thrown out of a ball game before.
3: I mean.
1: So your staff, do you have anybody that helps you out with this?
3: I have an assistant, Kelly Little, and this is her first year as an assistant, so she's doing great.
1: Awesome. Yeah. And do you, are you 36? Is that pretty much a sweet spot on number? Are you looking to grow it or?
3: I will never put a number on it. I love that if they want to do it and we can grow that, let's go.
1: Awesome. Awesome. Yeah. So competition is when?
3: Our first, we have some warm-ups in December, but then we have UIL, which is super important to us, and that's what we train really hard on. And that is January the 15th, 16th.
1: Okay.
3: And hopefully this year we'll go top 10.
2: Are we going to?
3: It's
2: going
3: to happen. Yeah. We need all the good vibes.
2: Hopefully nothing.
3: Anyone in the community that wants to come and cheer us on at UIL, I see your wife there every year. So that would be awesome. And then fingers crossed, we can get to Disney this year by qualifying.
1: I get to see it on the Ocho.
3: Yeah.
2: On the Ocho.
3: Yeah.
1: Last question. Your motto and the name of the segment is All In All the Time. Where did that come from?
3: My seniors.
1: They came up with
3: it? They did, and I write it on almost every comment that I send out to parents. It's been on everything that's been posted, and it's something that I believe in through them, and it is genuine from them. They give their all the time, so I feel I have to do the same for them.
2: That's awesome.
3: Yeah.
2: That is awesome.
1: Coach, thank you. Good luck to y'all.
2: Thank you so much.
1: Have fun on Friday nights.
3: Thank you.
1: Fans at home, we'll see y'all next time.

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1: Why, I'm shopping for shafts. 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I tried to bust a bronco, but the bronco wouldn't buzz.
0: Do you ride that wild pony at the rodeo?
1: No, I ride that wild tenor in the Wild West show. 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

0: What did I hear at 12 o'clock in the daytime? 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
1: Now, look here. 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

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She has won much publicity, but all the women is plain to see are in the yard.

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1: All right, Bobcat fans, we're here opening drive with head coach Josh Strickland. 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Also, as well, I want to mention real quick our other sponsors before we get to going with Coach Strickland. Blueberry Hill, they've been amazing here helping out our students and just the whole thing here at Hazel Game Day. Buchanan's Hardware, they've been amazing always in Hazel Sports. Albert Gottle Plumbing, they've stepped up big this year. And again, Bubba's, they've been amazing. But opening drive, head coach Strickland, going into week two, how are the kids? They came back on a Monday after their first Friday night. Mm-hmm. And I want to first ask this. Mm-hmm. It was hot Friday, okay? Is that something that the kids have gotten used to playing four quarters in that kind of heat?
2: I mean, the other team had to play in it too, in my opinion. And so, was it hot? Yeah, it was hot. And we haven't done it for that long. But it is what it is. I mean, I think everybody's in that boat, right? And I think the story of the night was just the start to the game, yeah. Right? And we got to find a way to you have all these game plans and all of a sudden you have a start like that. And the bad thing about the start was, or the good thing about it was, it's not like we were out of position. Heck, one of our best players had great coverage on one of their best players and that they made a play, right?
1: Made a play. Yeah.
2: And then it's our job on offense to go out there and not go three and out right after that. And we did. And with a team like this, man, quick starts are, you have to have really, really good starts for the most part. When I say a team like this, I'm talking about still a little bit on the inexperienced side. Now we have a lot of guys coming back. We still got a lot of young pups. That was their first game too. So I think, that team over there is, man, they are loaded with seniors. And that's their really good senior class. And they've been there. No excuses. A good job to them. We got to find a way to start faster. And that was the theme this week. There's a couple things I didn't like. And I know it says 4:55 on there, but I could probably talk for 10 minutes about it. But,
3: The show segment, let's talk.
2: Yeah, one of the other things is, and I take full responsibility. For whatever reason, I didn't like the energy level that we had early in the game. I could watch our film and watch our sideline, and, man, I was seeing coaches on the field getting fired up, but, we had some guys that were golf clapping on the good plays. Right. Like, I want some guys that are sitting there with towels in their hand and raw. I mean, I want them getting fired
1: ready
2: up.
1: Ready to battle.
2: They work so hard to get to play for only 48 minutes. Let's have fun while we're doing it. Now, the reason I point the finger at myself is all week I was like, hey, we can't get too fired up too quick. It's going to be hot. We got to have four quarters of, and so maybe I played the wrong card on that. But I hope we're fired up getting off the bus in Kauffman because I'm not taking that approach anymore. So today's practice, music was blaring. It was high-spirited already. Best practice we've had so far because I knew the kids would respond. So, and
1: what do you learn, Coach Strickland, from your kids? You had quite a few turnovers.
2: Yeah.
1: And
2: we actually only had one turnover, but we had a block kick. Yeah,
1: right.
2: Yeah.
1: And penalty, the fumble and the one off on the return. But then, the penalties in kind of big situations. Yeah. What did you learn from your team just reacting from it?
2: Well, first of all, going in, I was more worried about special teams than anything. We had two special teams turnovers. And the main reason I was worried about special teams is because we always have 15 minutes of pre-practice where we do nothing but kick and catch and punt and do all that. And if there's anything that we've had to kind of get rid of, it's been that the last few weeks. No excuses. It's just we had to prioritize other things, right? In my DNA to this, we're going to look ourselves in the mirror, and that's what I tell our kids to do. So I was concerned about that. As far as how he responded, I told him at halftime, I said, you work all the time not to play 48 minutes. You find something the second half you can do better. The crazy thing is there's less than 100 yards difference of offense in that game. We have a third and one. We bring in our heavy package that I can't wait to see. And we false start, and it's third and six.
3: Yeah,
2: right?
3: We talked about
2: that. And little bitty things like that. We had three screens set up that should have gone 40-plus yards when you watch film, and we were one block away. take away those screen periods that we're used to doing. We got to add them back in, right? We got to find a way. So tonight, those lights may be on because I promise you we're going to get it in until we get it in. And they know that, and we're ready to go.
1: Well, let's move and talk about Kauffman. What does Kauffman bring? Going to Kauffman.
2: We have to stop number 29. He's a true freshman for them. He had 5 touchdowns the other night.
1: Wow.
2: And he did it on the jet sweep. He did it from receiver. He did it. He had a long kick return. I don't know the score on the kick return, but I'm pretty sure he had 5 offensive touchdowns. They scored 48 points against Greenville. Their quarterback's a big kid that can run, okay, as far as like a power runner. He also plays a little linebacker, right? And so that's what you have to look out for them offensively. I mean, 29 and 12, and they got a really good offensive line. And they have other guys too, but when you have 5 touchdowns, that's going to stand off the page, right? Defensively, they're an active front up front. Now, they did give up some points the other night. They like to stay too high. They like they'll trap their corner and roll cover 3 that way by using their corners of 4 scout. They love to keep the box intact.
1: Yeah.
2: And try to keep as many guys in there as you can. And so, you know, we have to do a good job of, you know, playing sideline to sideline this week and making them those guys cover the entire field.
4: So do you change your game plan a whole lot for Kauffman from Lindale?
2: Yeah, they're 2 different teams, right? Plus, I've seen what I mean, Kauffman can give us something different, right? But it's hard to gauge off of scrimmages exactly what you're going to see because nobody wants to show it all, right? What I was disappointed the other night is there's 2 plays that we came up with for Lindale, and guys are wide open, and we just didn't have the time to get it to them.
1: Right.
2: And Coach Arnett is the first one in there watching film Saturday. No lie. This is our offensive line coach on Saturday. I walk in, and there's a meeting room, and all of a sudden I hear like Metallica, heavy metal, I hear something going. And I go in there, and he's got each player's stuff with notes stapled, and he's got his notes. He's got 5 pages, and there's a barbecue stain from ribs he's already eaten on there. I was like, that's my offensive line coach right there.
1: Yes, and
2: like,
1: without a doubt.
2: Our coaches went to work. We were there till 2 a.m., a bunch of us on Friday, back up there Saturday, back up there till 8 p.m. yesterday, because, heck, that's what we do, right? We go to work, and we get it fixed, and I think you're going to see some big changes this week as far as our kids. I think we had some flashes in the second half that's going to lead into what we're going to do Friday night, and I think we're about to go on a little run here.
1: I'm excited for it. Fans at home, opening drive, head coach Josh Strickland. We'll see y'all next time.

me up Harlem way. They got a brand new sender, and I believe it's in the groove. It's got the jitterbugs all swinging, hip chicks old and tender, and they believe it's in the groove. Now here's a dance that's something new, folks uptown taught me to do, called the Harlem Stomp. The Harlem Stomp. Like a storm and cyclone mad, it swept around this dizzy fast. That's that Harlem Stomp. I said Harlem Stomp. Now it's composed of every dance from 1902. Young and old came up and pranced to one step shag and soothe the cue. Every night at the old Savoy, you hear him swing a Floyd Doy. You jump right up and romp and do that hard.

Robin Hood was famous, but one thing you should know, he only robbed the rich folks, cause the poor folks had no dough. Now you don't learn that at school. I said you don't learn that at school.

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1: All right, Bobcat, Lady Cat fans, we're here all in, all the time.
2: All in, all the time.
1: This segment is sponsored by Roofmasters and Bubba's 33 in Longview, Texas. Almost fell out of my chair. I got so pumped up about this segment. I was all in. Now, we're here with the cheerleading coach, Ashley Hughes. First off, Ashley, how many years in education?
3: I've been with this group 6 years, and then first year head coach.
1: What's it like seeing a group go from freshmen to seniors?
3: It's my favorite.
1: Is it?
3: Yeah.
1: Had they been a pretty good group to work with?
3: I love this group.
1: Yeah. What? So actually, I'll come back to group here in a second. How many do you have? How many cheerleaders, mascots do you have that you have to work with daily?
3: 36 girls.
1: How do you pick?
2: And is that sophomores or freshmen all the way?
3: It's freshmen all the way to seniors. We have a JV group and a varsity group, two different teams. But this year, every single member of JV are freshmen, so that's pretty cool. And then varsity is sophomores through seniors this year.
2: So you have 30 sophomore seniors or third overall group?
3: Overall.
2: Okay, freshmen through seniors.
3: Mm-hmm. We have 14 JV and 19 on varsity, and then we have mascots.
1: So when are tryouts every year, usually?
3: The Friday of spring break every year.
1: And how is that nerve-wracking for the coach, or does somebody else pick them?
3: No, I mean, we don't have anything to do with picking them. But they're like our children.
1: Yeah.
3: So just as much as their parents get nervous for them, we get nervous for them.
1: Yeah.
3: So, yeah, it's pretty, it's not.
2: It's got to be brutal.
3: Favorite week of the year.
2: When somebody doesn't make it.
3: It's heartbreaking. It's hard. They're my kids.
2: And they're your babies. And obviously, you don't have any pick. And everybody needs to know. You have no choice in who makes the team.
3: No.
2: And Mark and I will never do that.
1: Thankful you don't have any choice.
3: That's exactly why we do that.
1: Yeah.
2: Smart.
3: For that reason alone, it's hard. I mean, they mean a lot to us, so it is hard.
1: How did you get into coaching cheerleading? Like, I know you were a cheerleader when you were younger, but why cheerleading? Why did you fall in love with it?
3: Just the sport of it, the competitiveness, I guess.
1: I would say that sometimes girls are a lot more competitive than guys.
3: Yeah, my husband would say so.
1: Yeah. And I would agree.
3: Yeah.
1: A little more cutthroat on everything. Yeah. Now, you said you got into it helping out with choreography. Mm-hmm. The fans at home didn't get to hear that. That, to me, would be one of the hardest things. How do you pick choreography? Do you steal stuff and make it your own? How do you
3: a little bit of both.
1: Do that? I mean, is there a method to that madness?
3: So we had someone come in and customize a routine for the girls. And then I come in and coach them after that process for the competitive routines. Like now, pep rallies, the captains, the seniors, and we come up with it. Our girls are really, really gifted. So they'll kind of give me an idea and the captains and I run with it.
2: So you have to know the routine also.
3: Yeah.
2: Do you get out there with them and do the routine?
3: I mean, I've been accused of it before. Yeah.
1: Do you play to your team's strengths or do you pick
3: you
1: out a routine
3: to.
1: And
3: no.
1: say, hey, learn it?
3: No, we customize it to their strengths. And every year is different. This year, they're super hard workers. They're great with interacting with the fans and bringing that into it. So that's going to be our strength. But overall, this team is just pretty awesome all the way around. So it's going to be pretty easy.
1: Is it going to be rough to see them go?
3: Yeah. Yeah, it is.
1: Yeah. And so what all seasons does cheerleading have? I mean, is it just football, then the competition and basketball?
3: We never stop.
1: So it's
3: ever.
1: Just one.
2: I see it at the dadgum volleyball game the other night getting after it. Y'all have at least two games a week. Is that a fair statement?
3: When they're here, if they're home, we're cheering. If football's home, we're cheering. We will do anything that we can that we know about. One of my main things is I love all sports. I was raised with a brother. My husband was massive into sports. I was massive into sports. So we want to support all the things. So whatever we can do, we're doing.
2: Favorite sport?
3: Oh, baseball. I mean, besides cheer, it's going to be baseball, softball.
2: Well, I mean, why come we can't have cheerleaders at the baseball game?
3: Hey, we can.
2: I've never seen a cheerleader at the baseball game or the softball games.
3: They're there. They're just in the stands.
2: I don't know why we ain't out there cheering and thumping.
3: We might get kicked out. We get pretty feisty.
2: I'm okay with that.
3: Yeah.
2: I've been thrown out of a ball game before.
3: I mean.
1: So your staff, do you have anybody that helps you out with this?
3: I have an assistant, Kelly Little, and this is her first year as an assistant, so she's doing great.
1: Awesome. Yeah. And do you are you 36? Is that pretty much a sweet spot on number? Are you looking to grow it or?
3: I will never put a number on it. I love that if they want to do it and we can grow that, let's go.
1: Awesome. Awesome. Yeah. So competition is when?
3: Our first, we have some warm-ups in December, but then we have UIL, which is super important to us, and that's what we train really hard on. And that is January the 15th, 16th.
1: Okay.
3: And hopefully this year we'll go top 10.
2: Are we going to?
3: It's
2: going to
3: happen. Yeah. We need all the good vibes.
2: Not hopefully nothing.
3: Anyone
2: going.
3: In the community that wants to come and cheer us on at UIL, I see your wife there every year, so that would be awesome. And then fingers crossed we can get to Disney this year by qualifying.
1: I get to see it on the Ocho.
3: Yeah.
2: On the Ocho.
3: Yeah.
2: Hey,
1: last question. Your motto and the name of the segment is All In All the Time. Where did that come from?
3: My seniors.
1: They came up with
3: it? They did, and I write it on almost every comment that I send out to parents. It's been on everything that's been posted, and it's something that I believe in through them, and it is genuine from them. They give their all the time, so I feel I have to do the same for them.
2: That's awesome.
3: Yeah.
2: That is awesome.
1: Coach, thank you. Good luck to y'all.
2: Thank you so much.
1: Have fun on Friday nights.
3: Thank you.
1: Fans at home, we'll see y'all next time.

0: sing louder, sing louder. Now, sisters and brothers, this is Reverend Satchel Mouth Armstrong. Gonna speak to you this evening, and I ain't gonna keep you here long. I just want to introduce some of the brothers. We have a little Creole member here, or rather, a new deacon. He want to say something to the congregation. He's not other than the Creole boy, Little Satchel Mouth Joe Lindsay. Say something from Joe, will you?
1: Now, sisters and brothers, we want to pick up a good collection here tonight for Brother Armstrong. Come on with it if you're coming. Oh, you dog.
0: And if you ever get it, Brother Lindsay, please don't put it in your pocket, will you? Thank you.
1: Amen.
0: Drop it in there, Brother Jack Randall. I thank you. Now, how do you do, Brother Bresson? And Brother Randall? Why, here's the three thanks, boy. Little George James, Al Washington, and Lester Boone. Why, there's Charlie Alexander here. And Reverend Johnny Lindsay. And now, Deacon Hall. Why, here's two little songwriters here. Little Louis Dunlap and Charles Carpenter. And what do you think about that? They are smoking a Louis Armstrong special cigar. More power to you, boys. Hello, Professor Sherman Cook. How are you, brother? He's looking all prosperous. He's a New Orleans boy, so. Bring out Brother Washington. Have you anything to say, Brother Mike McKendrick?
2: Well, nothing.
0: Just Randall. What do you say, Randall?
3: Brother Armstrong, I haven't got my dollar money yet.
0: You better go home. Hello there.
3: I'm true.
0: Oh, my goodness. What kind of church is this? I got to get some of this, boys. I got to take one of these curries. Give me some of this.

0: Look out now, brothers and sisters. I thank you for your little offering. Of course, it could have been better. $2 more would have got my shoes out of pawn. But nevertheless, I'm in love with you. Hold that, sister. But get off of my foot.
1: Oh, Brother Armstrong, you're killing me.
0: Look down. Lord, Lord, Lord.

Your ups, your downs are second nature to me now. 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I was serenely independent and content before we met. 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And yet, I've grown accustomed to your looks, accustomed to your voice.

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I got rhythm. I'm going to see what you all got. You joking. Now, come on here. Let's see what we all going to do here. Swing out now. Let's go. One,

Mike McKendricks. I got Johnny Lindsay. This is Johnny picking the bass. Charlie Alexander backing him up. We got the piano. That's Al Washington.

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1: All right, Bobcat, Lady Cat fans, we're here all in, all the time.
2: All in, all the time.
1: This segment sponsored by Roofmasters and Bubba's 33 in Longview, Texas. Almost fell out of my chair. I got so pumped up segment. I was all in. Now, we're here with the cheerleading coach, Ashley Hughes. First off, Ashley, how many years in education?
3: I've been with this group 6 years, and then first year head coach.
1: What's it like seeing a group go from freshmen to seniors?
3: It's my favorite.
1: Is it?
3: Yeah.
1: Had they been a pretty good group to work with?
3: I love this group.
1: Yeah. Actually, I'll come back to group here in a second. How many do you have? How many cheerleaders, mascots do you have that you have to work with daily?
3: 36 girls.
1: How do you pick them?
2: Is that sophomores or freshmen all the way?
3: It's freshmen all the way to seniors. We have a JV group and a varsity group, two different teams. But this year, every single member of JV are freshmen, so that's pretty cool. And then varsity is sophomores through seniors this year.
2: So you have 30 sophomore seniors or 30 overall group?
3: Overall.
2: Okay, freshmen through seniors.
3: Mm-hmm. We have 14 JV and 19 on varsity, and then we have mascots.
1: So when are tryouts every year, usually?
3: The Friday of spring break every year.
1: And how is that nerve-wracking for the coach, or does somebody else pick them?
3: No, I mean, we don't have anything to do with picking them, but they're like our children.
1: Yeah.
3: So just as much as their parents get nervous for them, we get nervous for them.
1: Yeah.
3: So, yeah, it's
2: got to be brutal.
3: Favorite week of the year.
2: When somebody doesn't make it.
3: It's heartbreaking. It's hard. They're my kids.
2: They're your babies. And obviously, you don't have any pick. And everybody needs to know.
3: You have
2: no choice in who makes the team.
3: No.
2: And Mark and
1: probably
2: I will never do that.
1: Thankful you don't have any choice.
3: That's exactly why we do that.
1: Yeah.
2: Smart.
3: For that reason alone. It's hard. I mean, they mean a lot to us, so it is hard.
1: How did you get into coaching cheerleading? Like, I know you were a cheerleader when you were younger, but why cheerleading? Why did you fall in love with it?
3: Just the sport of it, the competitiveness, I guess.
1: I would say that sometimes girls are a lot more competitive than guys.
3: Yeah, my husband would say so.
1: Yeah, and I would agree.
3: Yeah.
1: A little more cutthroat on everything. Yeah. Now, you said you got into it helping out with choreography. Mm-hmm. The fans at home didn't get to hear that. That, to me, would be one of the hardest things. How do you pick choreography? Do you steal stuff and make it your own? How do you
3: A little bit of both.
1: I mean, is there a method to that madness?
3: So we had someone come in and customize a routine for the girls. And then I come in and coach them after that process for the competitive routines. Like now, pep rallies, the captains, the seniors, and we come up with it. Our girls are really, really gifted. So they'll kind of give me an idea and the captains and I run with it.
2: So you have to know the routine also.
3: Yeah.
2: Do you get out there with them and do the routine?
3: I mean, I've been accused of it before. Yeah.
1: Do you play to your team's strengths or do you pick
3: you
1: out a routine and say, hey, learn it?
3: No, we customize it to their strengths and every year is different. This year, they're super hard workers. They're great with interacting with the fans and bringing that into it. So that's going to be our strength. But overall, this team is just pretty awesome all the way around. So it's going to be pretty easy.
1: Is it going to be rough to see them go?
3: Yeah. Yeah, it is.
1: Yeah. And so what all seasons does cheerleading have? I mean, is it just football, then the competition and basketball?
3: We never stop.
1: So it's just one.
2: I seen her at the dadgum volleyball game the other night getting after it. Y'all have at least two games a week. Is that a fair statement?
3: When they're here, if they're home, we're cheering. If football's home, we're cheering. We will do anything that we can that we know about. One of my main things is I love all sports. I was raised with a brother. My husband was massive into sports. I was massive into sports. So we want to support all the things. So whatever we can do, we're doing.
2: Favorite sport?
3: Oh, baseball. I mean, besides cheer, it's going to be baseball, softball.
2: Well, I mean, why come we can't have cheerleaders at the baseball game?
3: Hey, we can.
2: I've never seen a cheerleader at the baseball game or the softball games.
3: They're there. They're just in the stands.
2: I don't know why we ain't out there cheering and thumping.
3: We might get kicked out. We get pretty feisty.
2: I'm okay with that.
3: Yeah.
2: I've been thrown out of a ball game before.
3: I mean.
1: So your staff, do you have anybody that helps you out with this?
3: I have an assistant, Kelly Little, and this is her first year as an assistant, so she's doing great.
1: Awesome. Yeah. And do you, are you 36? Is that pretty much a sweet spot on number? Are you looking to grow it or?
3: I will never put a number on it. I love that if they want to do it and we can grow that, let's go.
1: Awesome. Awesome. Yeah. So competition is when?
3: Our first, we have some warm-ups in December, but then we have UIL, which is super important to us, and that's what we train really hard on. And that is January the 15th, 16th.
1: Okay.
3: And hopefully this year we'll go top 10.
2: Are we going to?
3: It's going
2: to happen. Yeah.
3: We need all the good vibes.
2: Not hopefully nothing.
3: Anyone in the community that wants to come and cheer us on at UIL, I see your wife there every year, so that would be awesome. And then fingers crossed we can get to Disney this year by qualifying.
1: I get to see it on the Ocho.
3: Yeah.
2: On the Ocho. Yeah.
1: Last question. Your motto and the name of the segment is All In All The Time. Where did that come from?
3: My seniors.
1: They came up with it?
3: They did, and I write it on almost every comment that I send out to parents. It's been on everything that's been posted, and it's something that I believe in through them, and it is genuine from them. They give their all the time, so I feel I have to do the same for them.
2: That's awesome.
3: Yeah.
2: That is awesome.
1: Coach, thank you. Good luck to y'all.
2: Thank you so much.
1: Have fun on Friday nights.
3: Thank you.
1: Fans at home, we'll see y'all next time.

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Listen to that rhythm train, boy. 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Even only number one in all them cats. Yeah, man. All aboard for Pittsburgh. Hattiesburgh. 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

0: All right, Bobcat, Lady Cat fans, we're here all in, all the time.
1: All in, all the time.
0: This segment sponsored by Roofmasters and Bubba's 33 in Longview, Texas. Almost fell out of my chair. I got so pumped up about this segment. I was all in. Now, we're here with the cheerleading coach, Ashley Hughes. First off, Ashley, how many years in education?
2: I've been with this group 6 years, and then first year head coach.
0: What's it like seeing a group go from freshmen to seniors?
2: It's my favorite.
0: Is it?
2: Yeah.
0: Had they been a pretty good group to work with?
2: I love this group.
0: Yeah. I'll come back to group here in a second. How many do you have? How many cheerleaders, mascots do you have that you have to work with daily?
2: 36. 36 girls.
0: How do you pick?
1: Is that sophomores or freshmen all the way?
2: It's freshmen all the way to seniors. We have a JV group and a varsity group, two different teams. But this year, every single member of JV are freshmen, so that's pretty cool. And then varsity is sophomores through seniors this year.
1: So you have 30 sophomore seniors or 30 overall group?
2: Overall.
1: Okay, freshmen through seniors.
2: Mm-hmm. We have 14 JV and 19 on varsity, and then we have mascots.
0: So when are tryouts every year, usually?
2: The Friday of spring break every year.
0: And how is that nerve-wracking for the coach, or does somebody else pick them?
2: No, I mean, we don't have anything to do with picking them, but they're like our children.
0: Yeah.
2: So just as much as their parents get nervous for them, we get nervous for them.
0: Yeah.
2: So, yeah, it's pretty, it's not.
1: It's got to be brutal.
2: Favorite week of the year.
1: When somebody doesn't make it.
2: It's heartbreaking. It's hard. They're my kids.
1: They're your babies. And obviously, you don't have any pick. And everybody needs to know. You have no choice in who makes the team.
2: No.
1: And Mark and
0: probably
1: I will never do that.
0: Thankful you don't have any choice.
2: That's exactly why we do that.
0: Yeah.
1: Smart.
2: For that reason alone, it's hard. I mean, they mean a lot to us, so it is hard.
0: How did you get into coaching cheerleading? Like, I know you were a cheerleader when you were younger, but why cheerleading? Why did you fall in love with it?
2: Just the sport of it, the competitiveness, I guess.
0: I would say that sometimes girls are a lot more competitive than guys.
2: Yeah, my husband would say so.
0: Yeah. And I would agree.
2: Yeah.
0: A little more cutthroat on everything. Yeah. Now, you said you got into it helping out with choreography. Mm-hmm. The fans at home didn't get to hear that. That, to me, would be one of the hardest things. How do you pick choreography? Do you steal stuff and make it your own? How do you
2: a little bit of both.
0: Do that? I mean, is there a method to that madness?
2: So we had someone come in and customize a routine for the girls. And then I come in and coach them after that process for the competitive routines. Like now, pep rallies, the captains, the seniors, and we come up with it. Our girls are really, really gifted. So they'll kind of give me an idea and the captains and I run with it.
1: So you have to know the routine also.
2: Yeah.
1: Do you get out there with them and do the routine?
2: I mean, I've been accused of it before. Yeah.
0: Do you play to your team's strengths or do you pick out a routine and say, hey, learn it?
2: No, we customize it to their strengths. And every year is different. This year, they're super hard workers. They're great with interacting with the fans and bringing that into it. So that's going to be our strength. But overall, this team is just pretty awesome all the way around. So it's going to be pretty easy.
0: Is it going to be rough to see them go?
2: Yeah. Yeah, it is.
0: Yeah. And so what all seasons does cheerleading have? I mean, is it just football, then the competition and basketball?
2: We never stop.
0: So it's just one.
1: I seen her at a dadgum volleyball game the other night getting after it. Y'all have at least two games a week. Is that a fair statement?
2: When they're here, if they're home, we're cheering. If football's home, we're cheering. We will do anything that we can that we know about. One of my main things is I love all sports. I was raised with a brother. My husband was massive into sports. I was massive into sports. So we want to support all the things. So whatever we can do, we're doing.
1: Favorite sport?
2: Oh, baseball. I mean, besides cheer, it's going to be baseball, softball.
1: Well, I mean, why come we can't have cheerleaders at the baseball game?
2: Hey, we can.
1: I've never seen a cheerleader at the baseball game or the softball games.
2: They're there. They're just in the stands.
1: I don't know why we ain't out there cheering and thumping.
2: We might get kicked out. We get pretty feisty.
1: I'm okay with that.
2: Yeah.
1: I've been thrown out of a ball game before.
2: I mean.
0: So your staff, do you have anybody that helps you out with this?
2: I have an assistant, Kelly Little, and this is her first year as an assistant, so she's doing great.
0: Awesome. Yeah. And do you, are you 36? Is that pretty much a sweet spot on number? Are you looking to grow it or?
2: I will never put a number on it. I love that if they want to do it and we can grow that, let's go.
0: Awesome. Awesome. Yeah. So competition is when?
2: Our first, we have some warm-ups in December, but then we have UIL, which is super important to us, and that's what we train really hard on. And that is January the 15th, 16th.
0: Okay.
2: And hopefully this year we'll go top 10.
1: Are we going to?
2: It's
1: going
2: to happen.
1: Yeah.
2: We need all the good vibes.
1: Hopefully nothing.
2: Anyone in the community that wants to come and cheer us on at UIL, I see your wife there every year. So that would be awesome. And then fingers crossed, we can get to Disney this year by qualifying.
0: I get to see it on the Ocho.
2: Yeah.
1: On the Ocho.
2: Yeah.
0: Last question. Your motto and the name of the segment is All In All the Time. Where did that come from?
2: My seniors.
0: They came up with
2: it? They did, and I write it on almost every comment that I send out to parents. It's been on everything that's been posted, and it's something that I believe in through them, and it is genuine from them. They give their all the time, so I feel I have to do the same for them.
1: That's awesome.
2: Yeah.
1: That is awesome.
0: Coach, thank you. Good luck to y'all.
1: Thank you so much.
0: Have fun on Friday nights.
2: Thank you.
0: Fans at home, we'll see y'all next time.

0: lazy bones, sleeping in the sun. How you expect to get your day's work done?
1: Man, I never get no day's work done. I don't do nothing but sleep in that good old noonday sun.
0: Lazy bones, sleeping in the shed. Man, how you expect to get your cornmeal made?
1: What cornmeal, man? Listen here, you know one thing? I ain't crazy about nothing but shorting and bread.
0: And when potatoes need spraying, boy, I bet you keep praying the bugs fall off the divine.
1: That's right. And you know one thing? When I go fishing, you can bet that I'm wishing there ain't no fish gonna grab it my line.
0: You're a lazy bone.
1: Telling me.
0: Loafing through the day. Man, how you expect to make a dime that way?
1: Man, I don't want to make a dime no way.
0: Why, looky here. He

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0: been messing with this sweet potato all day long. 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
1: All right, Bobcat fans, we're here. 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Our guests today are two seniors here at the high school, two actors and technicians there. Mm-hmm. Austin Womack and Grayson Legrone. How are y'all guys doing today?
2: Doing good.
1: Now, Austin, man, how are our grades here at the high school first?
2: Well, I take dual credit, and those classes are still kind of getting started, but the grades I do have are all A's.
1: What do you want to do after high school?
2: I plan to attend Texas State University to study acting and further pursue an acting career.
1: And I know we talked about this a little bit beforehand, but are we wanting to be on the big screen, or we just want to be a part of it?
2: Whatever
1: somehow?
2: Opportunity I can get, you know, plays, musicals, movies, short films, any kind of opportunity I can get to tell a story.
1: Can you sing?
2: I like to believe I can.
1: Yeah, okay.
3: He did the little mermaid. That sucker cut a tune out.
1: Okay. And what about you?
3: I didn't think he could sing, but he could sing.
1: He could sing?
3: Yeah, it shocked me.
1: Grayson, how are your grades, man?
4: They're doing good.
1: Cool. And what do you want to do after high school?
4: Well, my current goal is to attend Texas Christian University, TCU, and I don't know quite what I'm going to major in
1: Do you have any idea maybe what you want to be?
4: Current major in plan right now is a major in business marketing and minor in finance.
1: Okay, awesome. So let's go to the fun stuff. We're here for an acting. What's the name of the play we got going on?
2: Dark Side by Ken Jones.
1: And for the fans at home watching, when are the dates Dark Side is going to be performed?
4: September 3rd, 5th, and 6th.
1: Thursday, Saturday, Sunday. Mm-hmm. So people can watch football game. Where is it going to be at?
4: It's going to be in the Black Box Theater at the high school.
3: And if you've never been in a Black Box, you're on top of the actors. Mm-hmm. That is the weirdest thing. You're actually part of the scene or the set,
2: yeah,
3: basically.
2: Mm-hmm. Yeah.
3: Do you like the Black Box better, or is it more intimate? Or what is the difference for you, the Black Box and the
2: I think it depends on the material. If you're doing more of a play kind of like Dark Side, where there's high stakes and it's a little dramatic, then you want a more intimate feel. But if it's a musical or something big, then the pack is definitely a good play. And for one I play as well.
3: What are you doing in the Dark Side? And tell us a little bit about the Dark Side. Tell us what you do first.
2: So I play the character of Bill Griffin. He is the main protagonist of the story.
3: For those out there that don't know protagonist, that's the bad guy, right?
2: That is the good guy. I guess in this sense.
3: Yeah, protagonist is a good guy?
1: Yeah. It was 50-50.
3: It's a 50-50 shot.
1: Yeah.
2: Yeah.
3: So your protagonist is a good guy?
2: Kinda. Okay. Essentially, the story revolves around three astronauts, the Apollo 18 missions. Two are actually on the moon. Bill Griffin, he's in a command module just orbiting. Right, and he's alone, and when he gets to the Dark Side, there are some things that happen in the past. He gets flashbacks, and all these things happen, and there's an internal struggle with Bill. Mm-hmm. So that's kind of what the play revolves around.
1: Grayson, what are you doing in the play, man?
4: So my role is I'm the stage manager. I'm pretty much second in command to the director himself. So I basically call the shots backstage. And I help make the show what it is.
1: All right, dealing with actors, is that fun sometimes?
4: Sometimes, yes, because they know how to make people laugh. They can be very comedic sometimes, but sometimes they can be exhausting.
1: Can they be divas like my partner over here sometimes?
4: Oh, yes, they can very much be divas like your partner Guy Walker over here.
1: Yes.
3: I have no idea what y'all are talking about.
1: World famous diva. And real quick for the fans at home, Dark Side, we can get our tickets online. Mm-hmm. You can go to, and I may be butchering this horribly, and that's okay. It's https r.show/darkside. After the go on there, you can find it online. But mm-hmm. main thing is the students and staff, you can just email Miss Carr at scarr@hisd.com to get tickets. Either way, go online, come support these guys. But I want to know, why Dark Side? How did this play come about, guys?
2: Well, our director, Mr. Frazier, I love his taste in scripts. He always is choosing scripts, and he definitely, has an affinity for a love for a story. And so I think for the both of us, it's just an honor to be a part of his visions for these stories. So
1: that's awesome. Mm-hmm. I
3: sound like he had done a little kissing up.
1: I know.
3: Good.
1: Who's going to be the main character.
3: That's
1: again,
3: sappy
1: the diva
3: right
1: part.
3: Right.
1: Yeah. The diva part. Last question for each of you guys before we have to let you go. Being seniors here at the high school, and I'll start with you, Grayson, on this one. Favorite teacher you've had at Hazel High School?
2: I knew it was coming.
4: Favorite teacher at Hazel High School?
3: Do not say Mr. Frazier.
2: I'm not going to say it.
3: Don't say it.
4: Yeah, I can't say it.
2: We can't say Carl or Frazier.
4: Can't say Carl or Frazier.
1: Yeah. So who's your
3: That's
1: favorite
3: teacher?
1: That's
3: just two kissing up right there.
1: You can say it to me. If it's your favorite one.
4: Okay, Mr. Frazier.
1: Mr. Frazier?
4: I've had him all 4 years of high school. He's my favorite class, favorite teacher. He creates such a fun environment in his classrooms. Even though sometimes his class can be like a lot of work sometimes, especially in Tech 1. It's just, he's a great teacher. He's very fun to be around. Great sense of humor. He's just overall an amazing teacher.
1: Awesome. What about you, Austin?
2: I believe last time I said Ms. Drury. So I got
5: it's my best friend.
2: Best friend. I have to continue along the English train, and I gotta say, Miss Odom, she has made English such a wonderful subject, and it's something I'm really interested in, so it's kind of cool, you know. And she's definitely preparing her seniors for the best.
3: That's
2: so,
3: awesome.
2: Miss
3: that
2: Odom.
3: Is awesome.
1: Guys, good luck to y'all. It's coming up fast this weekend.
3: One of us will be there.
1: Come support these guys this weekend at the PAC Center at the high school. We'll see y'all next time.

doggone conventional. 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
1: All right, Bobcat Lady Cat fans, we're here. 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Our guests today are the captains of the cheer team, seniors Megan Griffin and Kennedy Shipp. How are y'all ladies today?
2: We're doing great. Pretty good. How are you?
1: Good. Are y'all nervous to be here?
3: Not anymore.
4: The nerves have feathered out.
1: Okay, good, good.
5: The now, smiles, you can just tell. I love the smiles.
1: Well, and I'll start with, before we go to the fun stuff, okay? And I'll start with just left to right, Megan, is you're a senior here at the high school. How are our grades?
3: They're pretty good. I have all A's so far.
1: So good.
5: That's not terrible.
1: No, not at all. And after high school, what do you want to do?
3: I'm planning on attending Kilgore College and then later transfer to SFA to pursue teaching.
1: That's awesome. Sweet. Now, and that's a calling. What? Why teaching?
3: Well, I feel like I've always been pretty good with kids, and like I've kind of tested it out. I'm a teacher at my church for Sunday schools.
1: Okay.
3: And I've just loved it and fell in love with it.
1: That's amazing. Mm-hmm. Are you wanting to come back home here to teach, maybe?
3: Yes, I think so. Like, I'm a real big homebody. I don't want to go far, so I think I'll stay
5: here. We can make a phone call and make that happen.
3: Perfect.
1: One of us is called a diva.
5: We know some people. Kennedy,
1: how are your grades?
2: My grades are good.
1: Now, we're top 10%, close to it, yes? Okay. And this, being in top 10%, is that hard? You have to, especially having cheer, schedule, everything. Mm-hmm. Do you have to be disciplined in your studying?
2: Yes, it was really hard. So I fell out of top 10% and then I gained it back this past year. But I had to like just really like get my life together.
1: I had to study
2: super late and it took a lot of work, but it's super worth it.
5: Did you have to take anybody out?
1: That's what I was going to ask.
2: If it needed to be done,
1: we got to get there.
5: I know
2: we got to get there somehow.
3: The diva knows somewhere.
1: Yeah, I promise you. Yeah. What do you want to do after high school?
2: So I'm planning on going to Texas A&M then studying public health, and then after that going to PA school to be a dermatology PA.
1: That's awesome.
5: Why dermatology?
2: Because I think they're kind of like the divas of healthcare.
1: Yeah.
2: I feel like they kind of can plan their own schedule.
5: Yeah,
2: a lot more chill than being in a hospital where it's like things are just crazy 24/7 and it's like you're in your own little clinic. And it's cute, and I get to wear cute scrubs. And just,
5: you know, that's all about what you're wearing. Cute clothes you're wearing, that makes perfectly sense. That's what job I'm looking for.
1: And one of his main roles is picking out where to go to lunch. That's his
5: Look, that's
1: task.
5: Important.
2: Yes. Yeah, dermatology.
1: Y'all get it.
5: You get 100%.
1: Now
5: the poor teachers, they don't get to go to lunch. So, bless you.
1: 20 minutes.
3: Bring something.
1: Yes. Now, y'all are both the captains on the cheer squad. How does one get to be a captain? Is that like an election? Is that picked out? How did y'all get to be captains?
2: It's a tough process.
3: Yeah, so basically the tryout, so we have just random judges come in. I think last year it was like ETBU coaches. And so we go in after our tryout to make the team. And we have to come up with a cheer and a dance on our own. We have to teach them. We have interview.
2: You have to write, like, kind of an essay. Mm-hmm. You write, like, all of the awards you've gotten throughout the years. You have teacher recs. Mm-hmm. And then...
3: Also voting.
2: Oh, and votes, yes. Mm-hmm. So it is a voting, but that's not a huge percentage of it.
1: It's just
2: kind of
1: judges.
2: Everything.
5: Mm-hmm. I can tell you right now, I've judged chili contest. I've judged dessert contest. I've did the FFA, help them out there. The one job I will never, ever want is cheerleading the judge to see who's on the team.
2: Yeah,
5: that's cutthroat right there.
3: People get feisty.
2: It is tough. Tryout can be really good or really, really bad.
1: There's not going to be a Netflix documentary anytime soon on y'all, is there?
2: Not us. We're done.
3: I want to
5: ask a question for you. Game day, what do y'all do to prepare on Friday nights? What is a typical Friday to look for y'all?
2: Well, we usually get there about 30 minutes early, just kind of go over everything we need, our expectations, and then we'll go out, do pregame, all of our cute little dances and stuff.
5: And they are cute dances.
2: We'll come back, and then Ashley will usually have us doing some sort of crowd involvement stuff, and then we just go back and forth communicating with the team what cheers we're going to do, what stunts, kind of just, you know, how the night's going to look out. We kind of play it by ear.
1: Y'all have pregame rituals. Wear the same shirt, don't change your socks, anything like that.
2: I always get ready with my friends and get 7 Brew.
1: Okay.
5: We got that. One of us takes our shoes off immediately when they get in the booth. That's his Friday night ritual.
3: Wow.
1: Yeah, they play well. I mean,
5: take the shoes off. We actually play better when his shoes is off.
1: I mean,
3: so y'all don't have shoes better stay off.
2: I don't think anyone on the team are. Do you?
5: So. No
1: rituals like certain number of bows or
5: no
1: anything?
5: Superstitions.
1: That's something we got to think about going forward.
2: I feel like we do, but it's like.
3: I mean, we do Ghost Riders. But
2: yeah,
3: like,
2: I don't know. We don't have anything where it's like, I have to do this or our stunts are going to fall. I'm going to forget all the cheers.
5: Now you're thinking about it, ain't you?
2: Yeah.
5: Now we're thinking about
3: it. Well, I do always for like sometimes in practices to get us going, you know, to hit a full out.
2: Oh, yeah.
3: I go like, you know, clap it and everyone starts going. And I go all in on me, all in on three, one, two, three, all in. Because that's
1: the
3: word.
1: Ray Lewis of the group.
5: That's yeah, right
1: I
5: love there. It.
2: I yeah. forgot about that.
5: Yeah.
1: All right, so because we're running out of time, do y'all have a competition? And if so, when is it?
2: Yes, we have our biggest competition is in February-ish, yeah. But we have little competitions leading up to it, and our first ones will be in December.
1: Are we pretty good?
2: We haven't even gotten our routine yet.
1: Okay.
3: So, we get it in September.
5: How are we going to be learning in, like, if you ain't got it yet?
2: Well, we'll get it in 2 weeks. Our choreographer will come, and then from there, we will just practice and then get feedback.
1: We will win, right?
2: We will win.
3: We will this year. We will get top 10 this year.
1: There you go.
3: We will.
1: So last question for each of you, and I actually start over here with you, Kennedy. Senior at Hallsville High School, favorite teacher you've had at Hallsville?
2: Hands down, Miss Drury. She's perfect. Like, she's the teacher that you want. She's kept up. I was in her class sophomore year, and through then, she's always, like, checked on me and, like, always gone out of her way to talk to me and just, like, shown kindness and that she really cares about her job and her students. And she's just, like, she's the teacher that you want.
1: Wonderful.
5: Got a good T-shirt, too.
1: Yeah.
2: She does.
1: What about you, Megan?
3: I have three, and I cannot pick between them.
5: You get one.
3: You get one.
5: That's
3: okay.
5: The rule.
3: Well, I'm going to go also Miss Drury because I've had her since freshman year, and I had her junior year. So I've had her 2 years of high school, and she has been just always there for me. And, like, I go to her during, if I have a bad day, I go to her. Like, that's the one person I go to all the time.
1: Awesome.
5: Me too. I'm the same way.
1: He's the same way.
5: I've had a bad day, I go see Abby.
1: Well, fans at home, come support these young ladies. Friday night's competition. We'll see y'all next time.

Yeah, we'll meet again. I don't know where, and I don't know when. But I do know that we'll meet again some sunny day. So, honey, keep on smiling through, just like you always do, till the blue skies drive all the dark clouds far away. And will you please say hello to all the folks that I know and tell them that I won't be long. They'll be happy to know that as you saw me go, I was singing this song.

0: Does my baby call me honey?
1: Yes, sir.
2: Yes, sir.
0: Do I let her save my money? Yes, sir.
2: Yes, sir.
0: When I hear her genocide and she rolls them big black eyes, does it make goose pimple rise?
1: Yes, sir.
2: Yes, sir.
0: Is there gonna be a wedding? Yes, sir.
2: Yes, sir.
0: Is the news already spreading? Yes, sir.
2: Yes, sir.
0: When we march up side by side, and if they here come the bride, will I be puffed up with pride? Yes, sir.
2: Yes, sir.

0: Did I cut out misbehaving? Yes, sir.
1: Yes, sir.
0: Is my razor just for shaving? Yes, sir.
1: Yes, sir.
0: Did I take my gal's advice? Did I give up gin and dice? Now, wasn't that some sacrifice? Yes, sir.
1: Yes, sir.
0: Did I call on Sally Pringle? Yes, sir.
1: Yes, sir.
0: Did she vow that she was single? Yes, sir.
1: Yes, sir.
0: When a man rushed in the flat and demanded, who is that? Did I leave without my hat? Yowza. Yes, sir.

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1: All right, Bobcat fans, we're here opening drive with head coach Josh Strickland. 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Also, as well, I want to mention real quick our other sponsors before we get to going with Coach Strickland. Blueberry Hill, they've been amazing here helping out our students and just the whole thing here at Hallsville Game Day. Buchanan's Hardware, they've been amazing always in Hallsville Sports. Albert Gottel Plumbing, they've stepped up big this year. And again, Bubba's, they've been amazing. But opening drive, head coach Strickland, going into week two, how are the kids? They came back on a Monday after their first Friday night. Mm-hmm. And I want to first ask this. Mm-hmm. It was hot Friday, okay? Is that something that the kids have gotten used to playing four quarters in that kind of heat?
2: I mean, the other team had to play in it too, in my opinion. And so, was it hot? Yeah, it was hot. And we haven't done it for that long. But it is what it is. I mean, I think everybody's in that boat, right? And I think the story of the night was just the start to the game, yeah. Right? And we got to find a way to you have all these game plans and all of a sudden you have a start like that. And the bad thing about the start was, or the good thing about it was, it's not like we were out of position. Heck, one of our best players had great coverage on one of their best players, and that dude made a play, right?
1: Made a play. Yeah.
2: And then it's our job on offense to go out there and not go three and out right after that, and we did. And with a team like this, man, quick starts are you have to have really, really good starts for the most part. When I say a team like this, I'm talking about still a little bit on the inexperienced side. Now we have a lot of guys coming back. We still got a lot of young pups. That was their first game too. So I think, that team over there is, man, they are loaded with seniors. And that's their really good senior class. And they've been there. No excuses. A good job to them. We got to find a way to start faster. And that was the theme this week. There's a couple things I didn't like. And I know it says 4:55 on there, but I could probably talk for 10 minutes about it. But,
3: segment. Let's talk.
2: Yeah, one of the other things is, and I take full responsibility. For whatever reason, I didn't like the energy level that we had early in the game. I could watch our film and watch our sideline, and, man, I was seeing coaches on the field getting fired up, but, we had some guys that were golf clapping on the good plays. Right. Like, I want some guys that are sitting there with towels in their hand and raw. I mean, I want them getting fired
1: up. Ready to battle.
2: They work so hard to get to play for only 48 minutes. Let's have fun while we're doing it. Now, the reason I point the finger at myself is all week I was like, hey, we can't get too fired up too quick. It's going to be hot. We got to have four quarters of, and so maybe I played the wrong card on that. But I hope we're fired up getting off the bus in Kauffman, because I'm not taking that approach anymore. So today's practice, music was blaring. It was high-spirited already. Best practice we've had.